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1: I'm Corey Atkinson. Here's what's trending on Play. Wood Buffalo RCMP are asking for the public's help locating 39-year-old Crystal Janvier, who was last seen July 5th. Police say they are concerned for her well-being and want to speak with her. Janvier is 5'6", weighs about 150 pounds, and has black hair, brown eyes, and a calf tattoo. Anyone with information can call Wood Buffalo RCMP at 780-788-4000. Wood Buffalo RCMP are rebutting

0: Incidents, replica firearms can pose very real risks following an incident in Thickwood. Police allege a replica gun was pointed at another driver before a Jeep tried to ram the victim's vehicle. Two Fort McMurray men were arrested after officers stopped the Jeep. Both are facing several weapons-related charges and are scheduled to appear in court later this month. A search for a suspect wanted in connection with a Fort McMurray area home invasion is now over. Wood Buffalo RCMP say Jeremy LaCord has been arrested and remains in custody, awaiting a bail hearing. Police previously arrested Leighton Haino on Gregoire Lake Reserve and seized a firearm and ammunition. RCMP are thanking the public for its assistance. An opportunity to connect with municipal staff is coming up for Janvier residents. The regional municipality of Wood Buffalo is inviting people to a community meal and information session focused on local projects and programs. Residents will be able to share feedback, hear project updates, and explore opportunities to join the local paid on-call fire department. And Suncor's next chief executive is already being positioned to take the helm in 2027. Upstream executive Peter Zabidi will become president and chief financial officer next month, before moving into the CEO role in April. Rich Kruger will then become executive vice chair. Suncor says its board developed the changes through a formal succession process. You can always access your local and Canadian news by downloading our app or visiting play1037.ca. That's what's trending on Play. I'm Corey Atkinson.
1: Play weather.
2: Tonight, mainly cloudy, 30% chance of showers, a low of 10. Tuesday, mix of sun and cloud, 30% chance of showers late in the afternoon with risk of a thunderstorm, high 22. Wednesday, cloudy, 30% chance of showers, high 17. Thursday, mix of sun and cloud, high reaching 20. And Friday, rain with a high of 17.
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2: Snapchat wants my wife to break up with me so bad, dude. Yesterday, we were hanging out on the couch together, enjoying some television programming, and I receive a Snapchat from one of our close personal friends. So I lean over and I show her my phone and I say, let's look at this one together. Which, by the way, if you ever send me anything, expect that my wife will also see it. But that's aside from the point. I lean over, I open my phone, and the first thing at the top of the screen on Snapchat says, new snap from Emily, heart emoji. And my wife looks at me and says, who's Emily? And I have to say, I don't know. I open it up, and there's this photo of a woman that says, can't wait to talk to you, winky face. Guys, it was an ad for an AI chatbot, but instead of saying the name of the company, it says that I got a snap from Emily. I don't care for this AI-generated Emily, and I don't think she has the best interest of my relationship at heart.
1: 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You don't even have to open your eyes. Just mumble.
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1: The Weeknd, who you may know for his music and not because of the days of the week, he recently did an interview where he said that he has, and I quote, tested retirement and hated it, further saying, I'll never disappear, which is nice. Knowing that we'll get music from The Weeknd for as long as he's alive, because honestly, I'm a fan. I love the sound that this guy brings to the music industry. He's on my phone and will be for the rest of my life. So this is a good partnership already. However, he has enough money. He doesn't need to keep working. I'm positive that this man could disappear tomorrow if he really wanted to. And if he has no interest in retiring whatsoever, can I just say, I have not saved up nearly enough money to retire at all. So, I'm just saying, you know, Mr. The Weeknd, if you're not going to use it, I'm open to talking about taking that cash off of your hands. I would love to help.
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Yeah, you wanna ride in the six, you wanna dine in the six. But when I lean for the kiss, you said I'll probably say

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1: An American senator named Chuck Grassley posted a eulogy for his vacuum cleaner earlier this week because apparently he used this vacuum cleaner in most of his social media posts. People are very familiar with this family-owned vacuum cleaner that has lasted 34 years. He posted saying, "You will see Beth no more." Beth is the name of the vacuum cleaner, by the way. "You will see Beth no more. See the black around the plug-in? That's from electrical sparks. It is not safe to use anymore. Goodbye, Beth. You have been a real workhorse. Your namesake is still a hard worker. I will miss you." This is funny because one time I left a job after working there for 5 years and all I got was a card from one of my coworkers that says, "You suck." And that would have been more appropriate for the vacuum cleaner.
2: All right, here we go, guys.
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2: New Orleans, or New Orleans, whichever one is right, recently announced that the city will now use artificial intelligence to answer calls to 911 instead of having a human being answer the phone. I may be overreacting, but this feels like a bad idea, right? Surely, a computer will not be able to assess and handle the dangers that a human being is going through any better than another human being could. Matter of fact, we already know exactly what artificial intelligence says every single time you say you're in a crisis. Picture this, you phone 911 because something horrible has happened, and the voice on the other end of the line just says, okay, pause. First, breathe. You were in survival mode, and admitting what you just said, that took real courage. You're not weak for it. And honestly, it happens to more people than you'd think. If you'd like to, we can go over some strategies to help you remember how to prevent your vehicle from flipping itself over 16 times the next time you're on the freeway. Would you like that?

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1: The 2026 18U National Championships is scheduled to take place in Fort McMurray from August 13th to the 16th at Ross Henniger Park and Legacy Dodge Field at McDonald Island Park. 11 teams will be in town representing the provinces across the country to compete in this tournament. And the 2026 Inner Pipeline Fort McMurray Marathon Early Bird Registration is now open. 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
1: I'm Corey Atkinson. Here's what's trending on Play. Wood Buffalo RCMP are seeking information about 39-year-old Crystal Janvier, who has been missing since July 5th. Police are concerned about her well-being and are asking anyone with information to come forward. Janvier is described as 5'6" and about 150 pounds, with black hair and brown eyes. She was last seen wearing black pants and a black t-shirt. Charges are now before the courts following an early morning confrontation between drivers in Thickwood. Wood Buffalo RCMP alleged two people in a Jeep pointed what appeared to be a firearm at another driver. Police later determined the weapon was a replica. Cody Batten and Corey King Blackwood, both from Fort McMurray, were arrested and have since been released. Wood Buffalo RCMP now have a second suspect in custody following a July home invasion south of Fort McMurray. Jeremy LaCourte was arrested on outstanding warrants after police had warned the public not to approach him. A second suspect, Leighton Hano, was arrested earlier on Gregoire Lake Reserve with help from police dog services. Community input will take center stage at an upcoming event in Janvier. Municipal staff will be on hand to answer questions and gather feedback on snow and ice policies, bridge repairs, and other local projects. Residents can also learn more about becoming a paid on-call firefighter. A community meal will be provided. A leadership transition is underway at Suncor Energy. Peter Sabidi is being promoted to President and Chief Financial Officer in September, before succeeding Rich Kruger as CEO next April. Zabidi currently oversees Suncor's upstream business and previously led LNG Canada. Kruger will remain at Suncor as Executive Vice Chair, providing continuity through the transition. And wildfire conditions are worsening in British Columbia, where a provincial state of emergency has been declared. The move gives the province additional powers to support evacuations and emergency response, as more than 20,000 people remain out of their homes. Meanwhile, the Fort McMurray Forest area has no active wildfires, although officials continue urging caution outdoors. You can always access your local and Canadian news by downloading our app or visiting play1037.ca. That's what's trending on Play. I'm Corey Atkinson.
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2: Tonight, mainly cloudy, 30% chance of showers, a low of 10. Tuesday, mix of sun and cloud, 30% chance of showers late in the afternoon with risk of a thunderstorm, high 22. Wednesday, cloudy, 30% chance of showers, high 17. Thursday, mix of sun and cloud, high reaching 20. And Friday, rain with a high of 17.
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1: This past weekend, my wife and I were looking after one of our friend's toddlers, and we have a toddler ourselves, so we had twice the amount of toddlers in our house that we are used to. I am incredibly grateful that we don't have to go through that every single day. Shout out to every single parent out there who has more than one child. That's a lot of work. I am exhausted, like physically and mentally. I would not be able to keep up, and the fact that anybody else before me has is a miracle. You guys are superheroes. Over the weekend, I went to the pool and I saw one woman showing up with her identical triplets. Three at the same time is too many. Good for you for handling that. But personally, I would leave one at home. I would get arrested because of that. But I'm sorry, I only have two hands.
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1: Anthony Michael Hall, who you may know as the nerdy guy from The Breakfast Club, recently revealed that John Hughes, director of The Breakfast Club, wanted a sequel where the original cast would show up in their 30s, which is endlessly fascinating to me, because how would you possibly do that? At that point, they've all graduated, right? They're out of school. How can The Breakfast Club all get detention? It has to be adult detention. So at that point, what, do they all end up in jail for just one night? Or do you do it like a class reunion situation? Everybody's back at the school. This makes more sense. They're back at the school and one of them wanders off to get one last look at that detention room. And who walks in but the rest of The Breakfast Club? And then they reminisce, and maybe they get locked inside somehow and they're trapped in that room until morning. Or if you want to make a movie that people will actually buy tickets to, it's another Fast and Furious movie, but it's starring The Breakfast Club. I'm still ironing out the details. Don't ask any follow-up questions.
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0: A woman who claims to own the sun is currently suing eBay for blocking sales of solar real estate. She is hoping that people will jump at the opportunity to own a piece of land on the sun. Spoiler alert, by the way. There is no land on the sun. It's a giant ball of gas. So, obviously, a few holes in this woman's story and also in her logic. But let's say that she does own the sun. And I mean that. Let her own the sun. I think that somebody should be in charge of it. And I mean it because that person is going to have to spend the rest of their life in court dealing with me and all of the legal fees associated with the 1 week I spent in the Dominican Republic burnt to an absolute crisp.
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1: Drake continues to find new ways to embarrass himself online. There is a video going viral right now, specifically a clip from his 20 versus 1 dating show that he did recently, where it's just, you know, 20 different people trying to get a date with Drake. There's a clip from it of him sat down at a table talking to this goth girl, and he barks for her like a dog. And when I say a dog, I mean a chihuahua. He does not put his chest into it. And now that's just up on the internet for the rest of his life. I'm not saying that it's like incriminating or illegal to be a cringy person, but Drake, you're 40 and your son is 8. His friends could find this video online tomorrow. If any of my friends saw footage of my father barking like a dog for a girl who was decades younger than him, our relationship would not recover and I would walk into the ocean.
0: 1, 2, 3. 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
1: Now that my daughter is a toddler, it has become incredibly clear to me that it is a miracle any of us are alive today, because every single moment of every single day, this little girl is trying to find new ways to hurt herself. Not intentionally, I think, but it's starting to feel intentional. At every single corner, there is something new for her to jump off of the ledge of, or shove into her mouth, or try to put into her eye. Why is she trying to put things in her eye that can't be comfortable? Like, I understand a choking hazard because you're trying to soothe your gums, you're in the middle of teething, and yet, when you put something in your eye, there's no possible explanation other than you are trying to test my limits as a parent. But if you're thinking about having kids, it's the most wonderful experience I've ever had in my entire life. I'm loving it.
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0: Genuine question. Are people still shaving their legs at all? Like, for things other than fancy events? Because Keke Palmer recently revealed she rarely shaves her legs, saying, and I quote, "Why is women's body hair still controversial? Makes sense to me. I don't expect anybody to shave their legs, let alone somebody that I'm close to." Because here's the thing. I am never going to be close enough to another person to notice whether or not they have shaved their legs. And if I am close enough to that person that I can notice they have shaved their legs, chances are I care about them enough as a person that I want them to do whatever feels comfortable with their own body. Matter of fact, just kind of a general rule of thumb that I have, I don't care what anybody else does with their own body as long as it doesn't stink when we're taking the bus together.
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1: Play weather.
16: Tonight, mainly cloudy, 30% chance of showers, a low of 10. Tuesday, mix of sun and cloud, 30% chance of showers late in the afternoon with risk of a thunderstorm, high 22. Wednesday, cloudy, 30% chance of showers, high 17. Thursday, mix of sun and cloud, high reaching 20. And Friday, rain with a high of 17.
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1: Cornell University has had to update their housing rules after a student living in the dorms used the shared kitchen to butcher a bear. And investigators looked into things, but guess what? The kid didn't break any laws, and he didn't break any of the rules for the university's dorms. He hunted the bear legally, and he handled things properly in the shared kitchen. It's just a matter of other students walking down to try and cook their mac and cheese and seeing an entire bear taking up the space that they would otherwise use to boil their pot and put the cheese dust over the noodles. Like, imagine you're in the middle of finals week and you think, I'm going to go downstairs and I'm going to do a little bit of cooking to take my mind off of things. But you can't because the countertop is being taken up by somebody trying to prepare a pelt.
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1: I remember watching the movie Catch Me If You Can with Leonardo DiCaprio when I was a child, and I remember thinking to myself, got it. You can apply to whatever job you want to if you just lie, because people don't check if you're lying. And it turns out that is 100% true. An academic working at the University of Cambridge was just fired after revelations that his entire career and his entire list of achievements were a lie. Nobody did any follow-up to see if he actually accomplished anything that he listed there. He got the job, and I don't even know how they found out, but they managed to discover this was all a lie, and now he's fired after being the youngest employed university teacher in the history of Cambridge. So if there's any kids listening right now and you're looking for advice on how to get started in your career, you can just lie. Trust me. If you get caught, the worst thing that happens is it becomes an international news story and you'll never work again, but then you're really cool.
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2: Do movie spoilers matter to you? Because it feels like as time goes on, it's just becoming more and more impossible to avoid spoilers for anything online unless you go to the theater within the first 4 days of a movie being released. Even TV shows. Something happens on a popular TV show, boom, memes about it online that day. And if your algorithm knows you, it'll feed you content about things you enjoy, and you have to see the spoilers whether you were looking for them or not. I've reached a point where I don't care about spoilers. Because if a movie or TV show is truly good, then it should still be good even if I know what's going to happen. That being said, I had a Star Wars movie spoiled for me in university, and then I didn't talk to the guy who spoiled it for me for 10 years. So there's a possibility that I do care more than I'm saying.

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1: There's a video going viral right now of a raccoon named Mayoneza being rescued after getting her head caught in a jar of mayonnaise. What are the chances that a raccoon named Mayoneza would get stuck in a jar of mayonnaise? It's like finding out that Odysseus is the one who went on that big odyssey. Anyways, I'm a sucker for anything to do with raccoons. If you see any raccoon news story, photo, viral video, feel free to send it my way. I had a pet raccoon when I was a child and I'm obsessed. If this is your first time listening to the show, it's your first time hearing it, but it will not be the last. Please, I'm obsessed with these weird little animals and I need to see more about them. Even if you just have updates about Mayoneza, or if you want to send me more stuff about Jimothy, that one raccoon with the short spine, I don't care, man. I just love them and their weird little hands.
2: Let's go. Let's kick off the night.
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0: Play weather.
8: Tonight, mainly cloudy, 30% chance of showers, a low of 10. Tuesday, mix of sun and cloud, 30% chance of showers late in the afternoon with risk of a thunderstorm, high 22. Wednesday, cloudy, 30% chance of showers, high 17. Thursday, mix of sun and cloud, high reaching 20. And Friday, rain with a high of 17.
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1: Actor Michael B. Jordan, who you may know from a series of movies including Sinners or Fantastic Four or Creed or a slew of other critically acclaimed films, was recently seen at a Six Flags amusement park with the singer Ray, who you may know. You know, she had that song going viral for a while that was like, "Baby, where the hell is my husband? Woohoo." I don't know why I thought I could sing the song for you. And now that I bring this up, I'm realizing that the only thing I had to say about it is, you know, maybe Michael B. Jordan's gonna be her husband. So that's what it takes to be a radio host. It's a really hard job, and I'm sure my parents are glad that they paid for 2 years of college so that I could learn how to do it properly. Love you.
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0: An American senator named Chuck Grassley posted a eulogy for his vacuum cleaner earlier this week because apparently he used this vacuum cleaner in most of his social media posts. People are very familiar with this family-owned vacuum cleaner that has lasted 34 years. He posted saying, "You will see Beth no more." Beth is the name of the vacuum cleaner, by the way. "You will see Beth no more. See the black around the plug-in? That's from electrical sparks. It is not safe to use anymore. Goodbye, Beth. You have been a real workhorse. Your namesake is still a hard worker. I will miss you." This is funny because one time I left a job after working there for 5 years and all I got was a card from one of my coworkers that says, "You suck." And that would have been more appropriate for the vacuum cleaner.
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0: It's all brought to you by Mr. Lou Plus Tires in Fort McMurray. The 18U Baseball Championships taking place in Fort McMurray August 13th through to the 16th, happening at Legacy Dodge Field in Ross Henniger Park. 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
1: I'm John.
2: I'm Marina.
1: Marina, what's going on?
2: I had a weird day yesterday.
1: Did you?
2: Weird day. You know how I got a new phone, right?
1: Correct.
2: So I hadn't connected my watch. So I wore my watch all day yesterday.
1: Yep.
2: And I'm doing my live on location at Legacy Dodge, and I realized that my watch isn't connected. I figured I needed my old phone to disconnect it, because at first it wouldn't connect. So I waited until I got home. So around 8 p.m. last night, go to connect my watch. At the same time, I'm also going to get some McNuggets
1: from
2: McDonald's.
1: Cool.
2: So I hate every part of this. So I have my phone connecting to my watch, and it goes, this may take a few minutes. So I leave my phone open in my front seat. 2 minutes later, my phone is calling my ex. I don't know. I just had the music going. I don't know what happened. I thought he was calling me at first, and I was like, oh my God, what is happening?
3: Do you believe in signs from God, Marina?
2: No, at this point,
3: Marina,
2: I don't.
3: Because that is the biggest indicator that you should probably get back with your ex.
2: God, no.
3: And if your ex is listening right now, she would like to get back with
2: God,
3: you.
2: God, no.
3: Hit her up. That's crazy.
2: Yeah, I woke up this morning and I was like, did I dream this?
3: Yeah.
2: I had to check. No, it's there.
3: Oh,
2: it's
3: my.
2: There.
3: That, did he answer?
2: No, I think I'm blocked.
3: Oh, phew. Okay.
2: Well, the thing is, when I blocked him and he tried calling me, it showed up in my call log still.
3: Okay.
2: So I hope he doesn't see it.
3: I didn't know you could call somebody if you still had them blocked.
2: It rang once and went to the answering machine.
3: That's so weird. Because like if I block somebody on my phone, it won't even let me call them.
2: Dude, I don't know. I told you it was a weird day.
3: That's crazy.
2: Yeah.
3: Huh.
2: So I went to bed immediately. I'm like, this day needs to be over. Let me talk to you.

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0: Spirit Halloween is now open.
1: Yeah, it is.
0: Yeah, I think it opened on like the 4th.
1: Yeah, it opened. It opened before I left.
0: I think just before you left.
1: Yeah.
0: Yeah. Have you gone yet?
1: I have not gone yet.
0: Oh, I have gone.
1: I know a lot of people who have.
0: And?
1: I will be there.
0: Okay.
1: At some point.
0: Okay.
1: I need to decide what I want to do for Halloween. Because last year, I was you last year, wasn't I?
0: Correct.
1: It took a lot of planning, even though it wasn't like a crazy costume. It still took a lot of planning. So I have to start planning now so I don't leave things till last minute. But I don't want to go into Spirit Halloween just yet because I feel like I would get something on like a spur of the moment. Like I got to get a costume now and then, you know, weeks later be like, oh my God, I don't even want to be this anymore. Yeah. I have a better idea.
0: Also, it's just the start of August.
1: Do you know how many times I've thought about my Halloween costume already this year?
0: And yet you get angry when I talk about Christmas? Like, why? Christmas is way better than Halloween, first of all, hand over fist.
1: Yeah, but I don't talk about Halloween all the time.
0: No, but like, I think about Christmas just as much to the point where I want to speak on it. Would you be upset if I didn't dress up this year? We're not going to see each other on Halloween.
1: Why?
0: Halloween Saturday.
1: Oh. Well, so, let's dress up on Friday then.
0: Not what? That's moronic.
1: We're dressing up on Friday.
0: No, I'm not. Well, I'm not dressing up before Halloween.
1: Are we not doing trick or eat again this year?
0: I don't think so because it's on a Saturday. Huh. Yeah, I spoke to Jordan about it. He was like, I don't think we're doing it because it's on a weekend.
1: I'm dressing up. I don't care if you don't.
0: I do care,
1: but like if you don't want to dress up, whatever.
0: Ladies and gentlemen, you heard it here first. I am just not a big fan of Halloween. Like it's never been one of the ones that I'm like, yeah, Halloween, candy. It's always been like, dude, Christmas, I get gifts. Gifts is like at the very top, candy. When you have a holiday where you get gifts, candy is not even in the spectrum.
1: Being an adult, I don't really care for the candy. There might be a point where I'll buy like one of those small boxes of chocolate and then destroy it in one night and then regret.
0: No, I remember that last year.
1: Regret it all.
0: Yeah.
1: But I like the spooky season. And you know me, I don't like scary things.
0: Which is interesting it that is you very enjoy interesting. The spooky season.
1: Yeah, it is. I love the fall. I love the pumpkins. I love the costumes. I love the kids that have fun. You know, I love it.
0: Okay. Maybe it's just different since I'm 22. And I haven't hit that age where I'm like, oh, I like seeing kids have fun. If it were up to me, there would be no kids ever, okay? Kids, why are you at the brew house after 9 o'clock? It's supposed to be no minors after 9. Why are you ruining my time? I'll probably dress up as something. Maybe I'll just be Spider-Man again.
1: You can't be the same thing again.
0: You know who told you that?
1: I'm telling you that.
0: No, but you know who instilled that upon you?
1: Tell me.
0: Big goddamn capitalism is who instilled that upon you. Can't be the same thing twice? Are you joking?
1: I have been the same thing 3 times.
0: Then what are you doing?
1: But it wasn't back to back.
0: It's the exact same thing. It's the exact same thing, and I will not take any more questions.

0: Yeah. From the Harvard Media News Center. Headlines.
1: I'm Corey Atkinson. Here's what's trending on Play. No injuries are being reported after a large scrap metal fire kept firefighters busy for nearly 21 hours at Sunset Salvage. The fire broke out shortly after 6 Friday evening at the RMWB landfill site. Crews from Anzac and Sapre Creek joined Fort McMurray firefighters, along with teams from Suncor and Syncrude. Firefighters worked through the night, with hot spots still burning on Saturday. The final crews left shortly before 3 Saturday afternoon. The cause remains undetermined. Police in Wet Buffalo are asking for help locating 39-year-old Crystal Janvier, who was last seen July 5th. RCMP say they want to speak with Janvier and are concerned for her well-being. She is described as 5'6", 150 pounds, with black hair and brown eyes, and has a calf tattoo. Anyone who has information about her whereabouts is asked to call 780-788-4000. A homicide investigation is underway after the remains of a 12-year-old Edmonton boy were found near Athabasca. RCMP say Fiasal Hussein's remains were discovered early Thursday morning. An autopsy later determined his death was a homicide. Alberta is stepping up enforcement against unsafe commercial trucking operations across the province. Transportation Minister Devin Dreeshan says 20 carriers have been removed from Alberta roads since October, while another 443 administrative penalties were issued. 13 of the companies were identified as so-called chameleon carriers, accused of changing identities to avoid oversight. The province has also shut down 5 fraudulent Class 1 training schools. And oil prices are sharply higher as uncertainty grows over when the Strait of Hormuz could fully reopen. We get more from John Tupper.
2: Brent crude jumped about 5% on Monday to settle at almost $88 a barrel. West Texas Intermediate also gained 5%, closing at just over $82 a barrel. Iran says opening the Strait of Hormuz depends on several conditions, including an end to the U.S. sanctions. Shipping traffic through the strait has fallen significantly. Additional supply concerns include attacks on Saudi energy infrastructure and continued Ukraine strikes on Russian oil facilities. For Harvard Media News, I'm John Tupper.
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1: I'm Corey Atkinson with your look at sports. Sylvan Lake is in Okotoks and Saskatoon visits Moose Jaw in the WCBL semifinals beginning tonight. Game 2 for both series goes tomorrow night. Recent call-up Charles McAdoo hit a home run for the Toronto Blue Jays last night, who won 2-1 over the red-hot Boston Red Sox. The Jays overcame an early injury to starting pitcher Jameson Taillon and a controversial call that helped Boston score their lone run. The teams play again tonight, with Dylan Cease starting for the Jays, while Patrick Sandoval is on the mound for the Sox. The Winnipeg Jets have re-signed Manitoba Moose defenseman Tyrell Bauer to a 2-year, $1.75 million deal. Catch-up time today at tennis's National Bank Open in Montreal, whose day yesterday was rained out. The Dallas Cowboys signed DT Quinnen Williams to a 3-year, $105.9 million extension, and Buffalo Bills fans were upset by obstructed views present in their new stadium, noted during the team's first fan experience over the weekend. The Bills say they'll address them on a case-by-case basis. That's your look at sports. I'm Corey Atkinson.
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3: Right now, it is 7 degrees. Today, we're going to see a high. You can do that again, dude. You broke my brain. Today, we're going to see a high of 20, 30% chance of showers early this morning, and then a little later on this afternoon as well, a risk of a thunderstorm this afternoon. The fog patches will start dissipating a little later on this morning. Tonight, going all the way down to 9, so just 2 degrees warmer than it is right now. 30% chance of showers once again, with, of course, a risk of a thunderstorm.
4: I think it's me. I think I am the person that makes it rain at this point, because before I came back to Fort McMurray on Sunday, I checked the weather. Every day this week was supposed to be sunny.
3: Yeah. I'm not going to say it's not you.
4: It's me. I swear to God. It's Wednesday. Sun and clouds. 30% chance of showers. Risk of a thunderstorm. High of 19. Overnight, going to be cold again, going down to 8 with cloudy periods.

0: that play, you know we love to give stuff away.
1: Hey, it rhymes.
0: It's so good it rhymes. Head on over to our win page right now.
1: Yeah.
0: Play1037.ca/

0: match win as going on starting as of 11 minutes ago is your chance to win tickets to go to the 18U National Championship happening right here in Fort McMurray. It's a baseball tournament.
1: All right.
0: Yeah. Bunch of provinces get together.
1: Love it.
0: And they play, and we are the host this year.
1: Love me some baseball. Now that it's over for the Giants, it'd be nice to watch some more baseball.
0: Absolutely. You want to continue that baseball?
1: Exactly.
0: Yeah, why not?
1: And it's very easy to sign up for this.
0: I was just going to say, we make it too easy.
1: First name, last name, phone number, email, city.
0: That's it.
1: And then if you want to receive marketing materials from third-party sponsors, you could click yes.
0: You're not going
1: to
0: win if you hit no. I'm joking. I couldn't care less. I always
1: Does
0: hit no one.
1: Anybody click yes on those?
0: No. I will say this. I think we've had a few accidental yeses because then we've had somebody go in immediately after and then the same person hit no that time. And it's like, oh, okay. Double negative. Can we send it to you sometimes? 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
1: It is the last week for the Bruno Mars contest as well. So if you need the rules, you want to see what's included, it's all there for you.
0: That's right. 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

0: Tay-Tay right here on Play Mornings. I'm John.
1: I'm Marina.
0: Every single time I find a world record that says Idaho Man, I immediately know that they're burying the lead and they should probably just say David Rush.
1: At this point, why don't they? I feel like most people know who this dude is.
0: I was going to say, especially with how kind of famous David Rush has become. Well, we're talking about him again. David Rush just beat two world records in one day.
1: Hate him.
0: Both for the game Hungry, Hungry Hippos.
1: There can't be a world record for hungry. What?
0: There were, and now both of them are held by David Friggin Rush. The first one, he partnered with his wife and kid to set the Guinness World Record for fastest time to clear a game of Hungry, Hungry Hippos by a team at 3.75 seconds.
1: Whoa.
0: Yeah. 3.75 seconds, a team of four.
1: I wonder if they had actual, like, all the balls in there that it's supposed to be.
0: Oh, no. I don't even know how many marbles are in a game of Hungry, Hungry. 3.75 seconds is a lot.
1: I think the last time I played Hungry, Hungry Hippos was at the Uptown Alley. They had, like, a big version of it that you could sit on.
0: Yeah, yeah, yeah. Okay, yeah. I know exactly what you're talking
1: about.
0: The
1: actual game itself... Yeah. I was probably less than 10 years old last time I played it.
0: You should buy it because you have a chance to break his other world record where he was doing it solo.
1: All right, how long did he do it solo?
0: He came in at 9.03 seconds.
1: What was the previous record?
0: I couldn't tell you.
1: Or did he set the record?
0: He did not set the record. He said taking on the solo version of the world record, faster hits weren't faster at clearing more hippos. Well-timed hits to the right hippo was the key. He wound up clearing the game in a record-breaking 9.03 seconds, but said there's still room for improvement. I don't think I'm done with this one yet. Why are we...
1: Try it again?
0: Yeah, why are we trying to beat our own record, David? What? Allow somebody else to break it first and then return to the world record.
1: I'm trying to look up the
0: fastest time
1: the
0: solo
1: previous.
0: Hungry. And also, in the solo one, he could only use one finger.
1: Yeah, he had his other hand
0: yeah.
1: behind his back.
0: Yeah.
1: Okay. The individual record that David Rush broke, the previous record. Wait, what? That doesn't make sense.
0: Hmm.
1: The previous record was 8.91 seconds. David Rush cleared the game in 7.29 seconds in 2025. This doesn't make sense.
0: Yeah, what? This one said he wound up clearing the game for a record-breaking 9.03 seconds. Is there some controversy on this one, DR?
1: Maybe.
0: Dominican Rush. Well, regardless, they at least beat one world record this day. And just stop. Do you think his son's going to grow up thinking this is cool as hell? Or at some point he's going to think his dad's corny?
1: At some point he's going to get annoyed just like the rest of us.

0: perfection is perfected, so I'm a lad, I'm understanding from a young G's perspective. And before me, they got a trick, I have to find a contraceptive. You never know, she could be earning her man and learning her man, and at the same time burning her man. Now if she burning, I'ma chill for a minute, cause ain't no loving good enough to get burned while I'm a bennet.
1: Yeah.
0: And that's realer than real deal, holy feel.

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3: I'm Corey Atkinson. Here's what's trending on Play. Sunset Salvage is temporarily closed following a large fire at the recycling operation Friday evening. Fort McMurray firefighters arrived to find a significant blaze burning through a scrap metal pile at the RMWB landfill site. Additional crews and equipment came from ANZAC, Sapre Creek, Suncor, and Syncrude. Firefighters worked in shifts throughout the night and into Saturday afternoon. No structures were damaged and no injuries were reported. Regular landfill operations were unaffected, while the cause of the fire remains undetermined. Wood Buffalo RCMP are seeking information about 39-year-old Crystal Janvier, who has been missing since July 5th. Police are concerned about her well-being and are asking anyone with information to come forward. Janvier is described as 5'6" and about 150 pounds, with black hair and brown eyes. She was last seen wearing black pants and a black t-shirt. RCMP are asking drivers for help as investigators examine the homicide of a 12-year-old Edmonton boy near Athabasca. Police identified the victim as Fiasal Hussein after human remains were discovered early Thursday. An autopsy Friday determined his death was a homicide. Commercial trucking companies are facing increased scrutiny as Alberta targets unsafe carriers and questionable business practices. The province says 20 carriers have been taken off the road since October, including 13 identified as chameleon carriers. The province is pursuing stronger national information sharing to close enforcement gaps. And global oil markets are facing renewed supply concerns as tensions surrounding the Strait of Hormuz continue. John Tupper with more.
4: Brent crude and West Texas Intermediate both climbed about 5% on Monday, reversing some of last week's steep losses. Hopes for reopening the Strait of Hormuz have faded as Iran and the United States traded demands for compensation. Iran also says a shipping agreement with Oman is nearing completion, but additional considerations remain. Hormuz carried about one-fifth of the world's oil and liquefied natural gas before the Middle East conflict began. For Harvard Media News, I'm John Tupper.
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6: Right now, 7 degrees. Today, we're going to see a high of 20, 30% chance of showers early this morning and a little later on this afternoon. As well, a risk of a thunderstorm late this afternoon. Tonight, going all the way down to 9, 30% chance of showers once again and, of course, a risk of a thunderstorm.
7: I mean, not shocking, but tomorrow, 30% chance of showers late in the morning and in the afternoon, along with the risk of a thunderstorm. We're only going up to 19, and then overnight, we're going down to 8.

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0: You know how it works. 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
0: That's literally it.
1: Very easy to do. So if you do know somebody celebrating today, or maybe it's your birthday, give yourself a shout out.
0: Why not?
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1: The 2026 18U National Championships is scheduled to take place in Fort McMurray from August 13th to the 16th at Ross Henniger Park and Legacy Dodge Field at McDonald Island Park. 11 teams will be in town representing the provinces across the country to compete in this tournament. And the 2026 Inner Pipeline Fort McMurray Marathon Early Bird Registration is now open. 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
16: 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I love it. I love you. You're amazing.
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19: Hey, what up,
18: grab
19: girl?
18: My glass.

0: Kesha, TikTok on Play Mornings. I'm Marina.
1: I'm John.
0: How often are you using Facebook?
1: I'm using Facebook when I have to for work.
0: For work, okay.
1: And that is it.
0: That is it. I tend to use Facebook more often than any other app in my life.
1: Fair play.
0: And I don't know if I want to use it as much now that I read this story about Mr. Mark Zuckerberg.
1: Oh, what do you know?
0: There was a boat in Alaska that ran out of gas.
1: Okay.
0: And Mr. Mark Zuckerberg's yacht was also cruising out there, $300 million yacht.
1: Nothing to stop
0: at. And so this little boat runs out of gas. They call for help on the channel. No answer. No answer.
1: Zuckerberg!
0: No answer. No answer.
1: Dude, so apparently,
0: Zuckerberg's ship or yacht, I would say ship at this point. $300 million?
1: Yeah.
0: Come on, it's a ship.
1: Closer to cruise ship, yeah.
0: Apparently, they were on a different radio channel, monitoring a different radio channel, so they didn't hear it. And by the time that the Coast Guard's message came through and they heard it, another boat had already started the rescue. So it wasn't like they were in distress. They just ran out of gas. Mm-hmm. So there was another cruise ship. That's the one that eventually rescued this little boat. They started booing Zuckerberg's yacht ship. I want to say yacht, but I don't. It's a ship at this point.
1: That's fantastic. I'm so glad.
0: Okay, but I have a question here, and maybe somebody can answer this. I don't know if you'll know the answer, but like, is there not a designated channel for emergencies that like every boat, yacht, ship would hear?
1: There should be.
0: Did Zuck just turn it off, like his notifications?
1: Yeah, I wanna know if they're able to like tell if he actually wasn't on the frequency. Cause like that's a pretty good excuse.
0: So Channel 16 is an international marine distress, safety, and calling channel.
1: Okay.
0: So you'd think that it would go through to every, you know, ship, boat, yacht in the area. I mean, I know it's international, but you'd think it'd kind of like ping off whatever boat, the radar.
1: Yeah, and what were you doing on the other frequencies? Zuck? Like, did you just have it
0: Maybe
1: all turned off?
0: He takes his boat out into the ocean to then do all of his like important calls that he doesn't want anyone to know about on a specific channel.
1: Oh my God.
0: You know?
1: Okay, yes. Okay, the next time
0: like cell phone service can't, so your phone can't listen to you.
1: The next time you and I are on our own $300 million yacht, we will find his boat and we will flip through every single channel to see what comes up.
0: If we can find Zuck?
1: Do you think he would? Okay, honest question. If they were to get a hold of them, do you think they would have helped?
0: No, I don't.
1: I also don't think they would have helped, which again is why I'm being like, oh, all of a sudden you weren't on the same frequency, Zuckerberg?
0: Yeah.
1: What were you doing on 13 or whatever the hell you were on?
0: My gosh. Come on, Zuck. I don't think he would let people on his boat.
1: I also like how you say they weren't in distress. Dog, if I'm in the middle of the ocean, run out of gas,
0: I'm freaking out.
1: It's not zero to like, oh no, Coast Guard. It's zero to as distressed can be.
0: Mm-hmm. Imagine all the sharks in there, jellyfish,
1: billionaires on boats.
0: Are there barracudas in Alaska? Probably not. I don't know.
1: What are barracudas?
0: Ooh,
1: is a better
0: barracuda.
1: Question. I know that song, yeah.
0: That's all I know about barracudas. They got sharp teeth.

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1: I'm Corey Atkinson. Here's what's trending on Play. Regional Emergency Services is crediting mutual aid partnerships after firefighters spent nearly 21 hours at a large scrap metal fire Friday and Saturday. Crews from Fort McMurray were joined by firefighters from Anzac and Sapre Creek, along with Suncor and Syncrude. The blaze burned deep within a scrap metal pile at Sunset Salvage. Firefighters continued dousing hotspots well into Saturday before leaving shortly before 3 in the afternoon. No injuries or structural damage were reported, and investigators have not determined the cause. Wood Buffalo RCMP are asking for the public's help in locating 39-year-old Crystal Janvier, who was last seen July 5th. Police say they are concerned for her well-being and want to speak with her. Janvier is 5'6", weighs about 150 pounds, and has black hair, brown eyes, and a calf tattoo. Anyone with information can call Wood Buffalo RCMP at 780-788-4000. Alberta is tightening oversight of commercial trucking as the province pushes for stronger safety standards. Transportation Minister Devin Dreeshan says 443 administrative penalties have been issued since October, and 20 unsafe carriers were removed from provincial roads. Enforcement is also targeting companies accused of misclassifying drivers as independent contractors. 5 fraudulent Class 1 training schools have been shut down. Alberta is now pursuing Red Seal certification for commercial drivers and developing a provincial trade designation for the occupation. And crude prices are rebounding as traders weigh mounting risks to global oil supplies. Harvard Media's John Tupper has more.
2: Brent settled Monday at nearly $88 a barrel, while West Texas Intermediate closed at just over $82. Both gained about 5% after falling more than 7% last week. Uncertainty over the opening of the Strait of Hormuz remains a major factor. Meanwhile, Houthi attacks have targeted Saudi energy infrastructure, and Ukraine continues striking Russian oil facilities. U.S. emergency oil reserves have also fallen to their lowest since 1983. For Harvard Media News, I'm John Tupper.
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1: I'm Corey Atkinson with your look at sports. Sylvan Lake is in Okotoks, and Saskatoon visits Moose Jaw in the WCBL semifinals beginning tonight. Game 2 for both series goes tomorrow night. Recent call-up Charles McAdoo hit a home run for the Toronto Blue Jays last night, who won 2-1 over the red-hot Boston Red Sox. The Jays overcame an early injury to starting pitcher Jameson Taillon and a controversial call that helped Boston score their lone run. The teams play again tonight, with Dylan Cease starting for the Jays, while Patrick Sandoval is on the mound for the Sox. The Winnipeg Jets have re-signed Manitoba Moose defenseman Tyrell Bauer to a 2-year, $1.75 million deal. Catch-up time today at tennis's National Bank Open in Montreal, whose day yesterday was rained out. The Dallas Cowboys signed DT Quinnen Williams to a 3-year, $105.9 million extension, and Buffalo Bills fans were upset by obstructed views present in their new stadium, noted during the team's first fan experience over the weekend. The Bills say they'll address them on a case-by-case basis. That's your look at sports. I'm Corey Atkinson.
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4: Rejoice as it is August 11th. It got 1 degree colder, and now it's 8 degrees.
5: Great.
4: Jesus. Today we're going to see a high of 20, 30% chance of showers early this morning, and a little later on this afternoon. Of course, that also means a risk of a thunderstorm. Tonight going all the way down to 9, 30% chance of showers with another risk of a thunderstorm.
5: Another 30% chance of showers and a risk of a thunderstorm tomorrow. High of 19. Overnight, low of 8, cloudy periods. Look, I'm sorry. I'm just going to say it. It's probably me at this point because I left Fort McMurray and it was beautiful.
4: Yep.
5: And then I came back and it's not so great.
4: At all.
5: You can blame me. I'll take it.
4: Cool.

0: running.
1: A woman who goes by Taylor's Diary on TikTok has been thrust into the limelight recently as she has called out a doctor who was wearing smart glasses during a consultation in which she had to take her clothes off.
2: No!
1: Now, from what we're to understand, apparently the glasses weren't recording, even though there's a ton of people out there who are able to hack into them and turn the recording light off.
2: That was going to be my question. Yeah. Like, can people not, like, I'm sure people can do that.
1: And from what I'm to understand, Marina, it's very easy to do it.
2: I think that those Meta glasses are ugly.
1: Yeah, dude.
2: They're thick. I saw them when I was getting my glasses.
1: Yeah.
2: And they had them in the case there, and I'm looking at them, I'm like, they're thick.
1: Yeah.
2: They're ugly.
1: They don't look comfortable at all.
2: They don't.
1: They don't look good.
2: No, I mean, there's probably different, like, versions. Like, I know Ray-Ban might have one, but are there other brands?
1: So Ray-Ban and Meta are the only ones who have teamed up officially. You can go to stuff like Alibaba or, like, Temu, I'm sure, sell, like, very off-brand smart glasses. But as of right now, Ray-Bans and Meta glasses are the only, like, actual smart glasses.
2: I'm surprised that they're not banned in hospitals and doctor's offices.
1: Dude, I'm saying. Like, that's, I don't want, during my, like, prostate exam, to wonder if my doctor is recording it on anything other than the camera he set up. Like, I don't want a POV of my prostate exam. You know, like, that's ridiculous.
2: I thought they changed the prostate exam, and now it's like a simple blood test, and you don't have to write up there.
1: Well, that's not what my doctor told me. And wait a minute, how often do you have to get a prostate exam? Like, every 2 weeks, right?
2: I don't know. I don't have to get a prostate exam.
1: Oh, yeah, you're... Okay, yeah, because you're 36. Oh, yeah! That's right! I completely forgot. Either way, like, this is weird.
2: Now, okay, hold on. There's a light that comes on, like we were talking
1: about.
2: There
1: is a light.
2: Is it red, green?
1: It's white.
2: Oh, so then it just looks like an embellishment on your glasses. So if someone's blind like me...
1: Yeah.
2: They would think it's just a little, you know, silver part of the glasses or something.
1: And if it's at night and you have astigmatism,
2: dog,
1: you're not going to be able to tell. You're just going to be like, that's a reflection
2: of... No, I'll be able to tell because it'll be like a beam of light.
1: But in my mind, because I have a little bit of I would just be like, oh, that's probably like a street light, like shining off it. You
2: think? Depends on the setting, I suppose.
1: Fair play. Yeah, if you're in a dark alley, no lights around, and just a guy with Meta glasses, I'll be like, oh, pervert glasses. That's what people call them, by the way, now.
2: Do they?
1: Yeah, they're called pervert glasses.
2: It makes sense.
1: And they live up to their name.
2: Makes sense. I mean, at this point, like, somebody walking into a public washroom.
1: Yeah.
2: You know?
1: I've been caught on Meta glasses before. When I went back to Calgary for a little bit, I realized after the interaction that I was caught on the
2: glasses.
1: Were
2: they on?
1: They were on.
2: Oh, in the bathroom?
1: Not in the bathroom.
2: Oh,
1: no,
2: God.
1: But like, I was just like at the mall and somebody came up to me and they were recording, and I only realized after the fact. And I haven't seen myself on TikTok yet, but like, it's so weird because you don't clue into it until it's too late.
2: Yeah. I mean, if they're not like the thick, because I think there's different like versions.
1: I'm sure
2: if you're
1: willing to drop
2: ones,
1: like $2,500, you get like the best
2: ones
1: of the
2: that
1: best.
2: Just look like Ray-Bans.
1: Yeah, exactly.
2: Look good. I hate everything about this, dude.
1: Yeah. And again, your question: how have these not been banned in the medical setting yet? They better be now.
2: Seriously.
1: Like, they better be now. Imagine getting a mammogram and finding out that your doctor was recording the end, like, that's crazy.
2: It'd be like, it'd be reverse at this point. You go into the doctor's office and your doctor says, you know, like, drop your trousers or whatever.
1: Yeah.
2: And then you're like, no, you take off your glasses.

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0: if you want your chance to go see that man right there, Bruno Mars, in Vancouver in October, completely free, all you got to do is text in to 780-791-1037. That keyword,
1: Uptown.
0: That's right. It played right before the Bruno Mars song, as it will every single time this week you hear a Bruno Mars song.
1: Mm-hmm. So if you miss the keyword, well, we're here to fix that for you.
0: That's right.
1: Uptown. All one word. Text it in right now. Again, the number 780-791-1037. This is the last week to enter. Okay? So you do get the flights, you do get accommodations, and you do get spending money
0: Dollar bills, y'all.
1: That is right. So this is happening, I believe, October, right?
0: Yeah.
1: Yeah, coming up in October. So again, this is the last week to enter.
0: So that keyword, one last time.
1: Uptown, 780-791-1037.

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2: I'm Corey Atkinson. Here's what's trending on Play. No injuries are being reported after a large scrap metal fire kept firefighters busy for nearly 21 hours at Sunset Salvage. The fire broke out shortly after 6 Friday evening at the RMWB landfill site. Crews from Anzac and Sapre Creek joined Fort McMurray firefighters, along with teams from Suncor and Syncrude. Firefighters worked through the night with hot spots still burning on Saturday. The final crews left shortly before 3 Saturday afternoon. The cause remains undetermined. Police in Wet Buffalo are asking for help locating 39-year-old Crystal Janvier, who was last seen July 5th. RCMP say they want to speak with Janvier and are concerned for her well-being. She is described as 5'6", 150 pounds, with black hair and brown eyes, and has a calf tattoo. Anyone who has information about her whereabouts is asked to call 780-788-4000. A homicide investigation is underway after the remains of a 12-year-old Edmonton boy were found near Athabasca. RCMP say Fiasal Hussein's remains were discovered early Thursday morning. An autopsy later determined his death was a homicide. Alberta is stepping up enforcement against unsafe commercial trucking operations across the province. Transportation Minister Devin Dreeshan says 20 carriers have been removed from Alberta roads since October, while another 443 administrative penalties were issued. 13 of the companies were identified as so-called chameleon carriers, accused of changing identities to avoid oversight. The province has also shut down 5 fraudulent Class 1 training schools. And oil prices are sharply higher as uncertainty grows over when the Strait of Hormuz could fully reopen. We get more from John Tupper.
3: Brent crude jumped about 5% on Monday to settle at almost $88 a barrel. West Texas Intermediate also gained 5%, closing at just over $82 a barrel. Iran says opening the Strait of Hormuz depends on several conditions, including an end to the U.S. sanctions. Shipping traffic through the strait has fallen significantly. Additional supply concerns include attacks on Saudi energy infrastructure and continued Ukraine strikes on Russian oil facilities. For Harvard Media News, I'm John Tupper.
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5: Right now, 8 degrees. Today, we're going to see a high of 20, 30% chance of showers early this morning and a little later on this afternoon. With that comes a risk of a thunderstorm. Tonight, going all the way down to 9, another 30% chance of showers, and of course, another risk of a thunderstorm.
6: Same for tomorrow, 30% chance of showers late in the morning and in the afternoon. That comes with a risk of a thunderstorm. We're going up to 19 degrees, and then overnight, we're going down to 8 with cloudy periods.

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2: We'll kick it off with Chris Hemsworth.
3: Okay.
2: He's 43 today.
3: That's a good 43.
2: That's a great 43. Hulk Hogan would have been 73.
3: Gone on.
2: Joe Rogan, 59.
3: Oh, okay.
2: Allison Stoner, 33.
3: Love her.
2: And Viola Davis is 61.
3: Love her.
2: Same.
3: Okay.
2: Same. Love Viola Davis. We do have one local birthday to get to today, so it's going to be nice and intimate for Emily.
3: Is.
2: We got a text message at 780-791-1037. Happy 20th birthday to my baby girl, Emily, and that's love, Mom and Dad.
3: Aww.
2: Happy birthday to Emily. You're in your 20s now.
3: That's huge.
2: It is huge.
3: Only almost downhill from here.
2: One more year and you can go drink in Vegas.
3: There you go, if you want to go to America.
2: Yeah, if you wanted to.
3: Kind of in a state right now.
2: Let's sing to Emily then.
3: Let's do it, Em.

0: Happy B-Day.
1: That might have been the most on track point, yeah. And like on tempo we've ever been.
0: I was thinking the same thing.
1: It was fantastic.
0: It was good. Emily.
1: That was just for you.
0: That was just for you.
1: We will
0: exactly.
1: never be that good again.
0: If you also have a birthday today, happy birthday from us to you. And if you have a birthday for tomorrow or you know somebody who's celebrating a birthday for tomorrow, now's the time to let us know. 780-791-1037.

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0: Rivers Homewrecker on Play Mornings. I'm Marina.
1: I'm John.
0: It's 7:50 on the dot, which means we're about 20 minutes away from Daily Wins.
1: That's right. And I'll tell you this right now. I got the Charlie button to work again. We couldn't hear it yesterday. I figured out the problem and I found a solution.
0: Good.
1: You know how the cleaners moved all of your stuff?
0: Yeah.
1: Well,
0: they cleaned the board, didn't they?
1: I guess they cleaned the board and they turned off like every.
0: I thought they weren't supposed to touch it. We should put a little sticky note up there. That's not okay.
1: No. At some point, they're gonna scrub it and they're gonna turn off the entire station.
0: At some point, I'm gonna be deaf because they keep turning up my headphones.
1: Yeah. Maybe they do that just because, like, now they hear you talk about it just to screw with you. And now they're going to hit every button on the friggin' board. Anyways, I don't blame the cleaners. I blame me for not realizing. So the Charlie button's fixed.
0: Perfect. So if you got a daily win, let us know. 780-791-1037. It could be anything.
1: Literally anything that made your day the littlest bit better.
0: Yeah. It's just trying to spread the positivity. And like, if something good happened to you and you tell us and we tell everybody else, then hopefully that will trigger like a trickle effect.
1: We need to make Marina feel a little bit better about her watch randomly calling her ex-boyfriend.
0: Oh my God. Yeah, I don't, because so far I don't have a daily win after that.
1: That honestly might be my daily win right there.
0: Oh no.
1: That
0: you gotta
1: watch,
0: have a better daily win than that.
1: We'll see. It might have to do with the Doyers. Who knows? 780-791-1037.

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3: I'm Corey Atkinson. Here's what's trending on Play. Sunset Salvage is temporarily closed following a large fire at the recycling operation Friday evening. Fort McMurray firefighters arrived to find a significant blaze burning through a scrap metal pile at the RMWB landfill site. Additional crews and equipment came from ANZAC, Sapre Creek, Suncor, and Syncrude. Firefighters worked in shifts throughout the night and into Saturday afternoon. No structures were damaged and no injuries were reported. Regular landfill operations were unaffected, while the cause of the fire remains undetermined. Wood Buffalo RCMP are seeking information about 39-year-old Crystal Janvier, who has been missing since July 5th. Police are concerned about her well-being and are asking anyone with information to come forward. Janvier is described as 5'6" and about 150 pounds, with black hair and brown eyes. She was last seen wearing black pants and a black t-shirt. RCMP are asking drivers for help as investigators examine the homicide of a 12-year-old Edmonton boy near Athabasca. Police identified the victim as Fiasal Hussein after human remains were discovered early Thursday. An autopsy Friday determined his death was a homicide. Commercial trucking companies are facing increased scrutiny as Alberta targets unsafe carriers and questionable business practices. The province says 20 carriers have been taken off the road since October, including 13 identified as chameleon carriers. The province is pursuing stronger national information sharing to close enforcement gaps. And global oil markets are facing renewed supply concerns as tensions surrounding the Strait of Hormuz continue. John Tupper with more.
4: Brent crude and West Texas Intermediate both climbed about 5% on Monday, reversing some of last week's steep losses. Hopes for reopening the Strait of Hormuz have faded as Iran and the United States traded demands for compensation. Iran also says a shipping agreement with Oman is nearing completion, but additional considerations remain. Hormuz carried about one-fifth of the world's oil and liquefied natural gas before the Middle East conflict began. For Harvard Media News, I'm John Tupper.
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3: I'm Corey Atkinson with your look at sports. Sylvan Lake is in Okotoks and Saskatoon visits Moose Jaw in the WCBL semifinals beginning tonight. Game two for both series goes tomorrow night. Recent call-up Charles McAdoo hit a home run for the Toronto Blue Jays last night, who won 2-1 over the red-hot Boston Red Sox. The Jays overcame an early injury to starting pitcher Jameson Taillon and a controversial call that helped Boston score their lone run. The teams play again tonight, with Dylan Cease starting for the Jays, while Patrick Sandoval is on the mound for the Sox. The Winnipeg Jets have re-signed Manitoba Moose defenseman Tyrell Bauer to a two-year, $1.75 million deal. Catch-up time today at tennis's National Bank Open in Montreal, whose day yesterday was rained out. The Dallas Cowboys signed DT Quinnen Williams to a three-year, $105.9 million extension, and Buffalo Bills fans were upset by obstructed views present in their new stadium, noted during the team's first fan experience over the weekend. The Bills say they'll address them on a case-by-case basis. That's your look at sports. I'm Corey Atkinson.
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5: Right now, 11 degrees. Today, we're going to see a high of 20 with a 30% chance of showers early this morning and a little later on this afternoon with, of course, a risk of a thunderstorm. Tonight, going all the way down to 9, another 30% chance of showers, and with that comes another risk of a thunderstorm.
6: Tomorrow's going to be basically the exact same thing. It's going to be 1 degree colder than the daytime and another degree colder in the nighttime. Chance of showers, risk of a thunderstorm, 19 is the high, low is 8.
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2: Yeah, so like we're pretty much on it.
0: Pretty much. All right, as always, John, you kick it off.
2: As always, it'll come as no shock to anybody, but my Los Angeles Dodgers finally won another game. That is like two in the last 11, so let's hear it for the boys in blue.
0: Slow clap for the boys in blue.
2: Second daily win, Marina's Apple Watch, Samsung Watch, whatever, called her ex-boyfriend. And that just, it fills my heart with glee.
0: Does it?
2: It's Does the it funniest, because really? It could have called, had and it called 911, it would have been a lesser, like, problem.
0: What I still don't get is that I've used my watch connected to my old phone in this, in the time that we've been not together.
2: Listen, dude, I couldn't, if you needed a sign to believe in God, that is it.
0: Here's my daily win. I was still blocked.
2: Et tu madre, tu padre, elefant. Thank the Lord. Jeez. Is he listening? Do we know if he's listening to this right now?
0: I hope not. I don't care.
2: I care. Because now I would like him to call into 780-791-1037. Is that your only daily win that you're still blocked?
0: That's my only daily
2: Listen, it's pretty
0: win.
2: Huge because imagine you weren't and he picked up.
0: Oh.
2: Yeah, dude.
0: What if he sees the missed call?
2: Well, he's going to call 780-791-1037.
0: God, I hate everything about this.
2: Yeah, it's not great.
0: Let's go to the text line.
2: Let's do it.
0: 780-791-1037. We got a text. I don't know who it's from, but I finally responded to a text I've been ignoring for 2 weeks. The conversation went completely fine, and now I'm wondering why I created all that anxiety for myself.
2: Ignoring the text is like heroin. And I've never done heroin, but I imagine it feels just as good.
0: I got to tell you, I am really bad for checking my messages.
2: Yeah.
0: I have hundreds of happy birthday messages. So I had to be like, thank you to everyone in one social media post because there was too many. And I didn't open them all.
2: Just start doing what the other guy did, but for your birthday. Like, just record one video saying, like, thank you so much for the birthday wish. And then add everybody to a group chat and then just send it. Oh, we also got a text at 780-791-1037 that said, my ex-girlfriend called me.
0: Get out of here.
2: Could you imagine? Could you imagine?
0: I would block that number instantly.
2: If you got a daily win, make sure to get it in to that phone number, 780-791-1037. Now, all of us pray together that this Charlie button.
0: I just got a message from Raya. All caps. Your watch did not call the evil one.
2: Charlie!
3: Duh. Winning.

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12: 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I love how you laugh, and you guys laugh. It's so genuine, and I literally am laughing in my car with you.
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0: still more daily wins to come. Right. And I want to talk about Reyes because I love this one so much. But she did say she went to Subway yesterday, and the lady thought that she asked for two of the same subs, but she didn't.
1: Okay.
0: So the lady gave it to her for free.
1: That never, ever happens
0: to
1: me. No,
0: it really doesn't.
1: Ever.
0: Mm-mm.
1: I've never gotten so lucky.
0: No, me neither.
1: Literally never.
0: I think like the luckiest thing when it comes to food, I got a pack of like frozen tilapia, and usually it comes with four pieces in it, and I had five.
1: Boy, are we just scraping the bottom of the barrel.
0: Daily win right there.
1: The closest I've come with a food-related thing like that is on a cruise ship. I ate so many steaks that on the last night, they just brought me three. They're like, listen here, you fat loser. Here are three steaks, piggy.
0: I'm not going to call out the restaurant because that's not me. However, I have an allergy to shellfish.
1: Yes.
0: And I was in this restaurant and it was busy and I ordered steak and sushi, but I asked for because they had a shrimp sushi and a salmon one.
1: Yeah.
0: But the steak and sushi came with the shrimp. So I was like, can you just sub it for the tuna or the salmon or whatever it was? And the girl's like, no problem. She comes back like 20 minutes later. And in a restaurant, that's a lot. Your food could be cooked by then. 20 minutes later. The kitchen says they're too busy with skip the dishes to like clean cut your food, to wipe the counter. And I was like, so you're saying I can't eat anything?
1: Was it here?
0: It was in Fort McMurray.
1: Mouth it.
0: I'm not going to mouth it.
1: No, to me, just... Oh my God, no!
0: So she goes back to talk to the kitchen and then comes back and says, the kitchen said they'll do it, but they're not happy about it.
1: Okay,
0: I was like, maybe don't say that.
1: $0 tip. Are you in for no tip?
0: I've never asked for the manager in my entire life except for that time.
1: As
0: she covered the whole bill.
1: Oh my God, yeah.
0: Yeah. So that's the only time I've really gotten like free food.
1: Wow. What the hell?
0: Yeah.
1: That's
0: and then
1: weird.
0: I went to the same chain down in Edmonton for my birthday a couple of years ago. And I told them I have this allergy. And so the server's like, no problem. When my food comes out, a different server is carrying somebody's shrimp and sushi with mine. And they're both the same temperature, like cooked the same steak.
1: Yeah,
0: she didn't know whose was whose. And I'm like, cool, I'm going to die today. So
1: it is interesting that shellfish allergy versus peanut allergy. Peanut allergy seems like you're going to make it till 11. Shellfish, it seems like you can't escape shellfish. You might just have to stop eating fish altogether. Don't pick or choose, Marina.
0: So daily win, I'm still here.

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3: I'm Corey Atkinson. Here's what's trending on Play. Regional Emergency Services is crediting mutual aid partnerships after firefighters spent nearly 21 hours at a large scrap metal fire Friday and Saturday. Crews from Fort McMurray were joined by firefighters from Anzac and Sapre Creek, along with Suncor and Syncrude. The blaze burned deep within a scrap metal pile at Sunset Salvage. Firefighters continued dousing hotspots well into Saturday before leaving shortly before 3 in the afternoon. No injuries or structural damage were reported, and investigators have not determined the cause. Wood Buffalo RCMP are asking for the public's help in locating 39-year-old Crystal Janvier, who was last seen July 5th. Police say they are concerned for her well-being and want to speak with her. Janvier is 5'6", weighs about 150 pounds, and has black hair, brown eyes, and a calf tattoo. Anyone with information can call Wood Buffalo RCMP at 780-788-4000. Alberta is tightening oversight of commercial trucking as the province pushes for stronger safety standards. Transportation Minister Devin Dreeshan says 443 administrative penalties have been issued since October, and 20 unsafe carriers were removed from provincial roads. Enforcement is also targeting companies accused of misclassifying drivers as independent contractors. 5 fraudulent Class 1 training schools have been shut down. Alberta is now pursuing Red Seal certification for commercial drivers and developing a provincial trade designation for the occupation. And crude prices are rebounding as traders weigh mounting risks to global oil supplies. Harvard Media's John Tupper has more.
4: Brent settled Monday at nearly $88 a barrel, while West Texas Intermediate closed at just over $82. Both gained about 5% after falling more than 7% last week. Uncertainty over the opening of the Strait of Hormuz remains a major factor. Meanwhile, Houthi attacks have targeted Saudi energy infrastructure, and Ukraine continues striking Russian oil facilities. U.S. emergency oil reserves have also fallen to their lowest since 1983. For Harvard Media News, I'm John Tupper.
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6: Right now, 11 degrees. Today, we're going to see a high of 20, 30% chance of showers early this morning. What is considered early in the morning? 9? Like after 9, it's now late in the morning? What do you think?
7: I feel like after 8.
6: All right, so 30% chance of showers later on this afternoon, as well as a risk of a thunderstorm. Tonight, going all the way down to 9, another 30% chance of showers. And wouldn't you know it, another risk of a thunderstorm.
7: Well, guess what? For tomorrow, we've got sun and clouds, and then another 30% chance of showers. Late in the morning and in the afternoon, along with a risk of a thunderstorm, going up to 19 overnight, going down to 8.

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2: I'm Marina Barnes. Today I'm speaking with Tokes Adebayor. He's one of the coordinators for Nigerian soccer here in Fort McMurray and lead coordinator for the annual RMWB and Dr. Funcho Aronior Memorial Soccer Tournament, formerly known as Black Gold Soccer Tournament. So, Tokes, thank you for joining me again.
3: Thanks so much for having me, Marina.
2: Can you tell us a little bit about who you've named this tournament after?
3: Oh, yes. Dr. Funcho Aronior was a renowned physiotherapist in Fort McMurray that was so passionate about people. He can go to any length to make sure you are comfortable and happy. He loved people and humanity. That was why when he went to 2014 World Cup in Brazil, he brought back a replica of the World Cup and said, "Tokes, let's use a soccer tournament for community integration here in Fort McMurray." And that's what we have been doing since then. And renaming the tournament after him so that his legacy will not be forgotten. May he so continue to rest peacefully. Amen.
2: And how many years has the tournament been going on in Fort McMurray for?
3: This tournament had been going on for 11 years now.
2: Wow. And how many teams usually participate in the tournament?
3: Normally, the teams that participate range from between 6 to 10, depending. But this year, 6 teams will be participating.
2: Amazing.
3: There are actually supposed to be 8 teams participating this year. But one team did not make the cut based on the review of the planning committee as regards the team's disciplinary concerns from last year's edition, while the other team dropped out lately.
2: And where do the games normally take place?
3: The games will be played at Sink Road Athletic Park, Katia Road, here in Timberley.
2: Got it. Okay. Up in Timberley. Now, is there a schedule online anywhere that people can find if they want to head out and watch the games?
3: Yes, the schedule will be available on the Nigerian Canadian Association of Fort McMurray, NCAFM Facebook page, and also on the community radio station 103.7 FM.
2: Perfect. Yes, we have that up on our website. If you are interested in going to watch the games, you can find that, just like Tokes said, play1037.ca/events. Now, Tokes, what are the dates of the tournament?
3: The dates this year will be Thursday, August 27th, all through to Saturday, August 29th.
2: Okay, so lots of different dates available to go watch some games. Now, I do hear that there is also a barbecue. So when's that going to be happening?
3: Yeah, the community barbecue will be coming up on Saturday, August 29th from 1 p.m. Everybody is invited. We use that community barbecue to climax the tournament.
2: Very nice, very fun. Is there a cost associated with the barbecue? Is it free to attend?
3: No, there's no cost to the barbecue. It's free for the whole community. Yeah, bring your friends, bring your family, bring your pets. Everybody's free. Yeah.
2: I love it. I love it. Tokes, is there anything else that you wanted to add before I let you go?
3: Yes, I want to say a big thank you to the regional municipality of Wubufalo for sponsoring this tournament. And I want to say a big thank you for the Nigerian Canadian Association of Fort McMurray for arranging this and for people that are volunteering to make this soccer tournament possible.
2: To make it possible, yeah. The community always steps up, so really big shout out to everybody in the community who always supports events like this.
3: Yeah, a big shout out to everybody. Thank you so very much.
2: Well, thank you, Tokes, once again. Very nice to speak with you again, and we can't wait for the soccer tournament.
3: The honor is mine, Marina. Thank you so very much.
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1: Number one for throwbacks.

0: That song right there is about 2 minutes too long. This is Play Mornings. I'm John.
1: I'm Marina.
0: Let's talk about the little science experiment we just ran.
1: Yeah, so if you've been listening this morning, you know that as soon as I connected my watch to my brand new phone, it called my ex.
0: Yep.
1: And I was mortified. I'm still mortified.
0: Yep.
1: And I know that when I blocked him, his phone calls would still come. It wouldn't ring, but I would have missed calls.
0: Which is bananas.
1: So I was like, oh my God, I hope that doesn't work.
0: Yeah. He has an Apple.
1: iPhones or whatever. So John blocked me. I called John and there is no notification. So
0: there
1: I don't think,
0: nothing.
1: Unless he's tuning in, I don't think he's going to know.
0: Yeah, there is absolutely nothing. But even if he is tuning in, at least he knows now that, hey,
1: it was not on purpose. That's for
0: not
1: sure.
0: Not even in the slightest. I can't believe your phone. Like, was he ever saved as an emergency contact at any point? Like, would your Samsung watch go off and call one of them on accident?
1: Ooh, that's a good question. I can't remember if I did that or not.
0: Knowing the guy, I even if you were in love, I would not have made him any sort of emergency contact. He's a bit of a pill.
1: Well, at least Raya will get a kick out of that one, too.
0: Yeah.
1: Science experiment.
0: Shout out Raya. Also, shout out the 2K playback. That is coming up in just under 5 minutes here.
1: Mm-hmm.
0: So call us Costco, because we got the samples.
1: We sure do. We're going to kick it off with some Britney Spears.
0: Oh, BS.
1: We got some Bieber in there.
0: Come on now.
1: We'll throw in some Sierra and Petey Pablo.
0: You got to have it.
1: And Sean Paul. And you know what? I'll give you one more.
0: Do it.
1: How about Bruno Mars? Because we do have another keyword.
0: How about all that and more coming up in the 2K playback just 4 minutes away.

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1: I'm Corey Atkinson. Here's what's trending on Play. No injuries are being reported after a large scrap metal fire kept firefighters busy for nearly 21 hours at Sunset Salvage. The fire broke out shortly after 6 Friday evening at the RMWB landfill site. Crews from Anzac and Sapre Creek joined Fort McMurray firefighters, along with teams from Suncor and Syncrude. Firefighters worked through the night, with hotspots still burning on Saturday. The final crews left shortly before 3 Saturday afternoon. The cause remains undetermined. Police in Wet Buffalo are asking for help locating 39-year-old Crystal Janvier, who was last seen July 5th. RCMP say they want to speak with Janvier and are concerned for her well-being. She is described as 5'6", 150 pounds, with black hair and brown eyes, and has a calf tattoo. Anyone who has information about her whereabouts is asked to call 780-788-4000. A homicide investigation is underway after the remains of a 12-year-old Edmonton boy were found near Athabasca. RCMP say Fiasal Hussein's remains were discovered early Thursday morning. An autopsy later determined his death was a homicide. Alberta is stepping up enforcement against unsafe commercial trucking operations across the province. Transportation Minister Devin Dreeshan says 20 carriers have been removed from Alberta roads since October, while another 443 administrative penalties were issued. 13 of the companies were identified as so-called chameleon carriers, accused of changing identities to avoid oversight. The province has also shut down 5 fraudulent Class 1 training schools. And oil prices are sharply higher as uncertainty grows over when the Strait of Hormuz could fully reopen. We get more from John Tupper.
2: Brent crude jumped about 5% on Monday to settle at almost $88 a barrel. West Texas Intermediate also gained 5%, closing at just over $82 a barrel. Iran says opening the Strait of Hormuz depends on several conditions, including an end to the U.S. sanctions. Shipping traffic through the strait has fallen significantly. Additional supply concerns include attacks on Saudi energy infrastructure and continued Ukraine strikes on Russian oil facilities. For Harvard Media News, I'm John Tupper.
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3: Right now, it is 13 degrees. Today, we're going to see a high of 20, 30% chance of showers later on this afternoon, as well a risk of a thunderstorm. Tonight, going all the way down to 9, another 30% chance of showers, as well, guess what? Risk of a thunderstorm.
4: Because why wouldn't there be?
3: Come on, Mother Nature.
4: Tomorrow.
3: Like smother nature.
4: Tomorrow's the same thing.
3: The exact?
4: Exact same thing, except 1 degree cooler, both daytime and nighttime.
3: That's so boring.
4: High of 19, low of 8, chance of showers, risk of a thunderstorm.
0: Warning. The next hour may cause sudden flashbacks to house parties.
5: Questionable fashion choices.
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5: But still know every single word to.
7: That is facts.
8: So crazy, right?

0: So we all know Love is Blind, right?
1: Oh, do we ever. Season 12 it's on, I believe.
0: You're joking, right?
1: I believe they put out 2 seasons a year.
0: Wow. I think I only watched the first 2 and that was it.
1: Those were the only ones that I actually stopped watching after the first one because the main villain in the first one was just the worst. Mm-hmm. The second he asked a question, like, would I be able to hold you up? I'm out.
0: Yes. Oh, my God. I remember that.
1: Just at that point, just ask how much she weighs. Like, what are we doing here?
0: Seriously. So would you watch the Canadian version of Love is Blind? Because it's happening.
1: I would give it a whirl.
0: Give it a whirl. Did you give Canada Shore?
1: I did not. I don't even know where to find it. Where does it? Is it MTV? Do they still do stuff?
0: It's on YouTube or something.
1: That's how you know a show is good.
0: Yeah. Reason I'm asking is because the applications are open for Love Is Blind Canada.
1: Whoa!
0: And I feel like the fine print is almost more entertaining than the show.
1: Okay.
0: So if you want to be on Love Is Blind Canada.
1: As I do.
0: Before you start picking your wedding outfits, there's a few things that you might want to know first.
1: What's up?
0: So, you could be stuck in Toronto for about 14 days. That's all right. I like Toronto. Surrounded by about 10 to 40 strangers with basically zero privacy.
1: I'm cool with that.
0: Okay. When they say zero privacy, they mean zero. Like, the set can record your audio and video for 24 hours a day, 7 days a week.
1: Even while, like,
0: minus the
1: pooping?
0: Bathrooms.
1: Oh, there you go. Okay.
0: So, like, you thought that the pods were a safe place to whisper, like, I think I'm falling in love with Kyle. Nope. The camera's going to hear all that, too.
1: Why'd you choose Kyle?
0: I don't know. It was the first thing that popped in my head.
1: Do you know a Kyle?
0: I know lots of Kyles. It's the most popular name.
1: I bet you do, you dirty dog.
0: You have to be at least 19.
1: Okay.
0: A Canadian citizen or permanent resident.
1: Well, by the way, 19 because they want to fill you full of alcohol.
0: In Ontario.
1: Yeah.
0: Yeah. You also have to be in excellent physical and mental health.
1: Damn it. There goes my
0: application. To go through a bunch of psychological assessments.
1: Damn it.
0: Then you have to agree to criminal, financial, driving, and other background checks.
1: Financial?
0: I don't really... Yeah, financial. And also driving. You're in a pod.
1: Yeah, this is... Okay. Okay.
0: You also get a weekly stipend.
1: Oh! Mm-hmm. Of?
0: It doesn't say.
1: Okay.
0: Just an allowance. But they might not actually pay you until after the final episode airs.
1: What? Okay.
0: But hey, maybe you'll find a hubby out of it.
1: You will not. You will not. I wonder if there's a statistic out there for how many people met, got married, and then are no longer together.
0: I'm sure we could find that easily.
1: Dude, are you going to apply? Are you in perfect mental health?
0: I don't know if they're going to like my criminal, financial, or driving background check.

0: will be here forever.
1: So back in the day, let's just say we're going trick-or-treating, right?
2: Yeah.
1: And there was always the houses that would give you a full-size chocolate bar.
2: Mm-hmm.
1: And that was the first house you're going to want to go to the next year, right? And ever since, I guess, like, say the 90s, early 2000s, things have been getting smaller. And
2: yeah,
1: smaller.
2: Correct.
1: And smaller. So a woman in the UK actually just found a Mars bar from 1991.
2: Damn,
1: while she was
2: hoarder.
1: Clearing out a house. It had, I want to say it was probably from 1990, and then had the best before date of 91,
2: okay,
1: or however long it goes for. It was 20 grams heavier than today's version. 20 grams.
2: That's annoying.
1: It is annoying. And like, this whole chocolate bar was like the size of, like, from the tip of her finger to the palm of her hand. It was massive.
2: And
1: then she put it up against the one that you buy from the store now. My God, like, it had girth back in the day.
2: Dude, shrinkflation is crazy.
1: It's wild. So apparently Mars bars used to be around 60 grams, and today closer to 40 grams, at least in the UK they are. I mean, I'm pretty sure it's going to be the same here, because they don't look very big. But people are losing it, and I'm one of them. You know, you... comparing a 1990 Mars bar to one now is like a forensic investigation.
2: Well, I was thinking the same thing. Like, I had a wagon wheel the other day. You know, a wagon wheel. Like, they're itty bitty now. Mm-hmm. I remember they used to be like, oh, they used to be
1: honkers. Or like even those... like the little mini bags of, say, Sour Patch Kids or the Fuzzy Peaches.
2: Yeah, yeah, yeah.
1: The little mini bags that you'd get in a Halloween box. They used to be filled. Do you remember, what, was it last Halloween or the year before where I had...
2: There's like 4 M&Ms.
1: I think I had 2 M&Ms in it.
2: Yeah, something like that. Like it was
1: And then we called. We called the company.
2: Yes!
1: And I was like, so, you know, how many M&Ms are supposed to be in this? Yeah. So she's like, oh, it's by weight. And I'm like, so what happened here?
2: Yeah, it was a big, I guess, one big M&M.
1: I'm pretty sure she put us on hold, I think.
2: Yeah, and then we had to
1: I want to say she was probably going to try and send me a coupon for like $2. That'd just like...
2: like your Ferrero Rocher.
1: Like my Ferrero Rocher.
2: Yeah.
1: So we hung up on her.
2: We did.
1: But...
2: yes. We could have solved shrinkflation and we didn't. Listen, I'm sorry, that's on us. But it is ridiculous. Like, it's, it's gross. It's gross.
1: Yeah.
2: Because you're not going bankrupt, Mars Corporation.
1: At this rate, by 2035, you're going to unwrap a Mars bar and it's just going to smell like chocolate.

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1: He came home. 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

0: 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I'm John.
1: I'm Marina.
0: Now, this next song we got coming up is a flash from our past.
1: Yes, we have not received a phone call from this person in so long that we thought they didn't even live in Fort McMurray anymore.
0: We thought they moved away.
1: Mm-hmm.
0: However,
1: Yosh called in looking for some Outkast, some Hey Ya. So we did our little magic. And of course, Hey Ya came out in, what was it, 03?
0: Yeah.
1: So it fits perfectly in the 2K playback. So Yosh, this one's for you.
2: One, two, three.

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0: Stars on Play Mornings to end off the show, by the way, if you missed that keyword. And that keyword is uptown.
1: That's right, like the uptown alley.
0: Like uptown funk.
1: That makes way more sense.
0: Way more sense. Yep. UPTOWN. Text that in right now to 780-791-1037. And by the way,
1: what?
0: You can text that in up to three times.
1: That's right.
0: So every single time you hear the Bruno Mars keyword, you can text three times for three different entries.
1: And if you don't, you're kind of a sucker.
0: Why wouldn't you?
1: Luck is on your side much?
0: Why wouldn't you want to do that? But that's it, guys.
1: That's
0: show
1: all.
0: Has come to an end for your Tuesday edition.
1: Tuesday. Woo!
0: I was going to say Monday because it felt like Monday when I woke up this morning.
1: What did yesterday feel like to you? Sunday?
0: No, another Monday for sure. This is the whole week of Mondays. Don't forget, though, tomorrow, not only do we have birthdays at 7:40, daily wins at 8:10, Bruno Mars keywords throughout the day, SPCA Pet of the Weekday.
1: That's right.
0: And Lockbox Wednesday.
1: Lockbox!
0: With your chance to win a $50 gift card to Lockbox just for texting in your daily wins. 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Text them in 780-791-1037. Same number for your birthdays. But that's it.
1: That's all.
0: Hope you have a great rest of your day.
1: I hope it's fine.
0: Hopefully the traffic's not too bad.
1: Oh,
0: I was stuck in it for a good 40 minutes yesterday. It sucked.
1: Get out of town. 40? Yeah.
0: From Gregoire to Confed, 40 minutes.
1: I would get out of my car and just walk.
0: I thought about it. Yeah, I thought about it for sure. So have a great rest of your day. Keep on listening for those keywords. And we'll catch you tomorrow on the Flippity Flip.

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1: It's all brought to you by Mr. Lou Bus Tires in Fort McMurray. The 18U Baseball Championships taking place in Fort McMurray August 13th through to the 16th, happening at Legacy Dodge Field in Ross Henniger Park. 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
2: I'm Corey Atkinson. Here's what's trending on Play. Sunset Salvage is temporarily closed following a large fire at the recycling operation Friday evening. Fort McMurray firefighters arrived to find a significant blaze burning through a scrap metal pile at the RMWB landfill site. Additional crews and equipment came from ANZAC, Sapre Creek, Suncor, and Syncrude. Firefighters worked in shifts throughout the night and into Saturday afternoon. No structures were damaged and no injuries were reported. Regular landfill operations were unaffected, while the cause of the fire remains undetermined. Wood Buffalo RCMP are seeking information about 39-year-old Crystal Janvier, who has been missing since July 5th. Police are concerned about her well-being and are asking anyone with information to come forward. Janvier is described as 5'6" and about 150 pounds, with black hair and brown eyes. She was last seen wearing black pants and a black t-shirt. RCMP are asking drivers for help as investigators examine the homicide of a 12-year-old Edmonton boy near Athabasca. Police identified the victim as Fiasal Hussein after human remains were discovered early Thursday. An autopsy Friday determined his death was a homicide. Commercial trucking companies are facing increased scrutiny as Alberta targets unsafe carriers and questionable business practices. The province says 20 carriers have been taken off the road since October, including 13 identified as chameleon carriers. The province is pursuing stronger national information sharing to close enforcement gaps. And global oil markets are facing renewed supply concerns as tensions surrounding the Strait of Hormuz continue. John Tupper with more.
3: Brent crude and West Texas Intermediate both climbed about 5% on Monday, reversing some of last week's steep losses. Hopes for reopening the Strait of Hormuz have faded as Iran and the United States traded demands for compensation. Iran also says a shipping agreement with Oman is nearing completion, but additional considerations remain. Hormuz carried about one-fifth of the world's oil and liquefied natural gas before the Middle East conflict began. For Harvard Media News, I'm John Tupper.
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2: And now it's time for your Fort McMurray weather. Partly cloudy today with a chance of showers and the risk of a thunderstorm late this afternoon, a high of 20. Tonight, a chance of showers again and the risk of a thunderstorm with a low of 9. Tomorrow, partly cloudy and a chance of showers with the risk of a thunderstorm and a high of 19. On Thursday, partly cloudy and 20. Friday, rain and 17. Saturday, cloudy with showers and 21. Sunday, partly cloudy and 23. And on Monday, partly cloudy and 23.
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1: I think Futurama like predicted this or something, but this is actually like a nice story. I guess some elderly in some assisted living facilities are getting VR tech, virtual reality, so they can go explore the world.
2: Cute.
1: And they can also play games on it. They're like, I could never figure out Nintendo and all this, but they're like, but this,
2: VR
1: I just use my
2: tech
1: hands.
2: Is fine.
1: Yeah, you just use your hands.
2: Okay.
1: It's gotten good enough.
2: That's really cute.
1: And now I was thinking about it, and I'm like, well, you can play a lot of games in VR. How long is it until, you know, all of a sudden the seniors are on the chat and they're just tossing insults at you?
2: Playing Call of Duty.
1: Playing Call of Duty.
2: Just swearing at five-year-olds.
1: Just beating you, yeah.
2: I don't know. All I can think in my head is how much an old person would like Roblox. Just because it's like bright colors and fun stuff going around. Like you can just, can you just see like 90-year-olds swearing at 11-year-olds and then swearing back? Like respect your elders will be out the window.
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0: Play at Work with Ty and Millions.
1: Yeah, it kind of sucks, but I'm also really happy because Spam's having a big moment right now.
2: It has. Like, even Spam and Eggs.
1: Spam and Eggs. I've been seeing Spam Musubi.
2: Yeah, hell yeah.
1: And it's great, you know, because Spam was always there for me as a kid, and I'm happy it's getting its moment in the sun for all the people who put their nose down at it.
2: I bet you're going to feel the same as me.
1: Up at it? Down? What?
2: Turn their nose up at it.
1: Yeah.
2: Now it's too expensive.
1: I know.
2: Was that your point?
1: Yeah.
2: Oh, all you guys made fun of me because, to be fair, no offense, Mom, the sandwich my mother made me is disgusting. It was Spam crushed up with a fork with mayo and mustard into a freezer-burnt hot dog bun. That's what I used to take to school.
1: What did she call it?
2: It was Spam Dog. I don't know. Yeah, that.
1: Gross.
2: That's what it, yeah. But I had so many friends go, ew, what are you eating? And I had to say, it's actually pretty good. And I did that too.
1: Nice.
2: And all of them now they're making Spam be $7.99.
1: Mm-hmm.
2: And I have
1: with a little bit of rice.
2: Oh, and you think that's cool?
1: Tied up.
2: Unbelievable.
1: It is good though. I do like Spam.
2: It's incredible. Yeah. It is the most hated food for like the best food. You know what I'm saying?
1: Yeah.
2: For like how hated it is, it's way too delicious. We literally ate it five minutes ago.
1: It was great.
2: Yeah.
1: I was super happy to see it again.
2: Too an expensive. Old friend.
1: Yeah. Absolutely.
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2: Today I'm speaking with Marty Getty, the Vice Chair at the Center of Hope. 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
3: 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The barbecue is going to be upgraded this year, so make sure you come hungry. 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
1: You might know that I love to bake. I love cookies and cakes and cupcakes. It's really great for my ego to hear people go, "This is delicious." I go, "Thank you. It's all I need. It's approval from you thinking my food tastes good." But here's the thing. I've kind of not fallen out of love with it. I just have not had the time and energy to bake recently. So I kind of lost my spark, if you will. And then I
2: lost your smile.
1: I've lost my smile when it comes to baking. And I volunteered to make a cake for my friend's baby shower yesterday, and we went and it was great. But unfortunately, I do suck at it now, and I wasn't prepared to suck at it. My cake fell apart into two pieces in the car over. And like, this isn't just a cute little baby shower. This friend of mine is like kind of famous, and like the girls that did the baby shower did such a beautiful job of everything. It was like a fancy baby shower. Very, very fancy.
2: It was a fancy baby.
1: And I brought this cake that was in two pieces. So I think I'm just, what I'm saying here now is I think I'm putting in my retirement slip to baking. Don't ask me to bake you anything. Don't ask me to do a cake. I'm not going to offer anymore. If you want something that tastes good, I got you. If you want it to look good, I don't think I have it in me.
2: Why don't you say, like, it's one of my famous two-piece cakes?
1: Well, that's what I said. I said, what?
2: You never had a two-piece?
1: Were you expecting a one-piece cake?
2: Those are so 2000 and late.
1: No, we're in 2026, baby. You know, there's three layers and they're all coming separately.
2: Yeah.
1: What do you mean it looks like slop? That's the point. Wasn't the theme of the baby shower slop? Did I get confused? Did I misunderstand?
2: Yeah. Why didn't you go to like Dairy Queen and just try to pass it off as your own?
1: I did. I brought two cakes.
2: Oh, and you're like, try to guess which one's mine.
1: They really could.
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1: USA is going very hard into salmonella. They're really leaning into it.
2: It's really chic right now. So hot right now, some will say. Yeah. Like they're fevers.
1: Yeah, I'm sure they are. Because first it was the lettuce.
2: Absolutely.
1: And then it was the...
2: other lettuce.
1: It was the other lettuce.
2: It was like all fresh vegetables. You were supposed to be cooking your vegetables.
1: And now it's in their jalapenos.
2: I know. Yeah. So toilet paper, it's going to go way up. There's going to be panic buying.
1: It's like COVID all over again.
2: Yeah, except for butt stuff. I wish I didn't say it like that.
1: Yeah, I wish too.
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12: And now it's time for your Fort McMurray weather. Partly cloudy today with a chance of showers and the risk of a thunderstorm late this afternoon, a high of 20. Tonight, a chance of showers again and the risk of a thunderstorm with a low of 9. Tomorrow, partly cloudy and a chance of showers with a risk of a thunderstorm and a high of 19. On Thursday, partly cloudy and 20. Friday, rain and 17. Saturday, cloudy with showers and 21. Sunday, partly cloudy and 23. And on Monday, partly cloudy and 23.
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1: Coming up, we've got a headline of the day. And if you really like wizards, you're not going to like this, or you will like this.
2: I like Gandalf.
1: Yeah, everyone's pissed about Lord of the Rings. Wait, no, the other one. 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
1: Got your headline of the day. Harry Potter fans revolt over power cable route near Dobby fictional grave. Oh, right. Spoilers. Shoot.
2: Yeah, that, like, what is it? Like, 2-decade-old book series? 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
1: Yeah, sorry about that. 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
1: I'm Corey Atkinson. Here's what's trending on Play. Regional Emergency Services is crediting mutual aid partnerships after firefighters spent nearly 21 hours at a large scrap metal fire Friday and Saturday. Crews from Fort McMurray were joined by firefighters from Anzac and Sapray Creek, along with Suncor and Syncrude. The blaze burned deep within a scrap metal pile at Sunset Salvage. Firefighters continued dousing hotspots well into Saturday before leaving shortly before 3 in the afternoon. No injuries or structural damage were reported, and investigators have not determined the cause. Wood Buffalo RCMP are asking for the public's help in locating 39-year-old Crystal Janvier, who was last seen July 5th. Police say they are concerned for her well-being and want to speak with her. Janvier is 5'6", weighs about 150 pounds, and has black hair, brown eyes, and a calf tattoo. Anyone with information can call Wood Buffalo RCMP at 780-788-4000. Alberta is tightening oversight of commercial trucking as the province pushes for stronger safety standards. Transportation Minister Devin Dreeshan says 443 administrative penalties have been issued since October, and 20 unsafe carriers were removed from provincial roads. Enforcement is also targeting companies accused of misclassifying drivers as independent contractors. 5 fraudulent Class 1 training schools have been shut down. Alberta is now pursuing Red Seal certification for commercial drivers and developing a provincial trade designation for the occupation. And crude prices are rebounding as traders weigh mounting risks to global oil supplies. Harvard Media's John Tupper has more.
2: Brent settled Monday at nearly $88 a barrel, while West Texas Intermediate closed at just over $82. Both gained about 5% after falling more than 7% last week. Uncertainty over the opening of the Strait of Hormuz remains a major factor. Meanwhile, Houthi attacks have targeted Saudi energy infrastructure, and Ukraine continues striking Russian oil facilities. U.S. emergency oil reserves have also fallen to their lowest since 1983. For Harvard Media News, I'm John Tupper.
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1: And now it's time for your Fort McMurray weather. Partly cloudy today with a chance of showers and the risk of a thunderstorm late this afternoon, a high of 20. Tonight, a chance of showers again and the risk of a thunderstorm with a low of 9. Tomorrow, partly cloudy and a chance of showers with a risk of a thunderstorm and a high of 19. On Thursday, partly cloudy and 20. Friday, rain and 17. Saturday, cloudy with showers and 21. Sunday, partly cloudy and 23. And on Monday, partly cloudy and 23.
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1: I'm Corey Atkinson with your look at sports. Sylvan Lake is in Okotoks, and Saskatoon visits Moose Jaw in the WCBL semifinals beginning tonight. Game 2 for both series goes tomorrow night. Recent call-up Charles McAdoo hit a home run for the Toronto Blue Jays last night, who won 2-1 over the red-hot Boston Red Sox. The Jays overcame an early injury to starting pitcher Jameson Taillon and a controversial call that helped Boston score their lone run. The teams play again tonight, with Dylan Cease starting for the Jays, while Patrick Sandoval is on the mound for the Sox. The Winnipeg Jets have re-signed Manitoba Moose defenseman Tyrell Bauer to a 2-year, $1.75 million deal. Catch-up time today at tennis's National Bank Open in Montreal, whose day yesterday was rained out. The Dallas Cowboys signed DT Quinnen Williams to a 3-year, $105.9 million extension, and Buffalo Bills fans were upset by obstructed views present in their new stadium, noted during the team's first fan experience over the weekend. The Bills say they'll address them on a case-by-case basis. That's your look at sports. I'm Corey Atkinson.
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0: 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Let's go
1: to work. I got some questions for you about that AI slop TV channel. I mean, you don't watch it as far as I know.
2: I don't watch it yet.
1: But maybe you can answer this for me. That's coming up in a few songs.
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1: Got some more questions about this AI slop channel.
2: Okay.
1: Roku. If you have a Roku TV or the Roku box, you can watch a TV channel that is just straight up AI slop nonstop.
2: Uh-huh.
1: It's called Fairground AI. And here's some of the details on it.
2: Yeah,
1: okay?
2: For sure.
1: It broadcasts AI-generated films, series, and short clips around the clock. It only stops for intermittent ad breaks filled with AI-generated advertisements. What are they advertising?
2: What are they advertising?
1: That's one of my questions. And then creator revenue. It allows digital creators to earn a share of platform revenue. Oh, cool. You'll make 6 cents.
2: Yay.
1: But now my real question is, Millions, So they have a TV channel now.
2: Right.
1: When does like the award show happen? When do we get the sloppies?
2: The sloppies?
1: The sloppies. When do we get it?
2: Are they going to have a real host, or would that just be an AI-generated host as well?
1: No, I think Jim Brewer's doing it.
2: Oh, I thought it was Kenan Thompson.
1: Why you gotta do my man Keenan like that?
2: I don't know. He's just really good at things. I think he'd be able to do it well.
0: Who says you can't have fun while you work?
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2: Joining me on the phone is Andrew Boudelier, the president of the Oil Barons Board, and Tom Kaka, head coach and general manager for your Fort McMurray Oil Baron. Andrew, what is the Centennial Cup and why is it such a significant event for our community?
3: Centennial Cup is a national event that brings the elite junior A hockey teams from 10 member provinces across Canada together in one body tournament called the Centennial Cup for national title in junior A hockey.
2: Tom, question for you. 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
4: It's May 6th to 16th. 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
1: I love my dog so much. 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
2: Pet her?
1: 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It's just...
2: No, not, but she runs away from you.
1: Not that. But thanks for reminding me. We'll get into it coming up. 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
1: Ty, I'm currently suffering from the worst catch 22 you can suffer from when you are in a couple with a dog. Oh. Well, sorry, you have a couple and then you also have a dog. Like, okay. You're part of a couple, but the part of the other part of the couple isn't the dog. The dog is separate. The dog is additional. Do you understand what I'm saying?
2: Yes, I do.
1: I wanted to be really clear there.
2: All right.
1: And that is, do you share a bed with the dog?
2: Oh, yeah.
1: Yeah. Well, your dog is the size roughly of a sourdough loaf.
2: Yeah.
1: So it can't ever really be that big. I've got a corgi.
2: You'd think.
1: I've got a corgi, and she can, if she really is having a day that she wants you to hate her, can be up to a meter long. And I have now spinitis because I cannot sleep in a straight line with my dog.
2: You guys also sleep on like a twin bed?
1: No, a single.
2: Oh, sorry.
1: It's important to us to cuddle.
2: Yeah.
1: But then she just spreads out and I'm like, do I want to have a good sleep or do I want my dog to be comfortable and cute?
2: You want your dog to be comfortable and cute, because when they get up and leave, it's the worst feeling in the world.
1: I know, but like, I feel like I spend half the day or the night going, oh, I wish she would just not be this close to me.
2: Mm-hmm.
1: And then if she was to ever leave and go sleep somewhere else, I'd be like, man, I wish you were closer to me.
2: Yeah.
1: So you know what I'm saying?
2: But you go, man, my back feels way better
1: my
2: right now.
1: My backitis hurts so
2: it's
1: bad.
2: It's cured.
1: Do you know where I slept last night?
2: On the edge of the bed?
1: No, frame.
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1: The 2026 18U National Championships is scheduled to take place in Fort McMurray from August 13th to the 16th at Ross Henniger Park and Legacy Dodge Field at McDonald Island Park. 11 teams will be in town representing the provinces across the country to compete in this tournament. And the 2026 Inner Pipeline Fort McMurray Marathon Early Bird Registration is now open. The race will be taking place September the 20th. 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
1: Finally, the ultimate Marvel crossover is happening.
2: I'm tired of that.
1: No, you just saw Spider-Man, so you're not.
2: That's true. What is it?
1: It's not Vanderpump Rules.
2: It's Barbie.
1: Nope, it is from a TV show. I'll tell you more in a few songs.
2: So not Barbie then.
3: Bad boss.
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1: You saw the new Spider-Man movie?
2: I did see the new Spider-Man movie. It was fantastic.
1: You loved it?
2: I did love it, yeah.
1: I saw this headline the other day about the Marvel Comics, and I was like, what? Wow.
2: Wow, I can't wait to have my mind blown.
1: Okay, you ready?
2: Do it.
1: The Muppets Take the Marvel Universe is a series of comics coming out.
2: Huh.
1: Where the Muppets are going to join the Marvel Universe.
2: Are they going to be like Captain America, Spider-Man, like each Muppet? Or are they going to be new?
1: No, characters? No, no. They're hanging out with the superheroes.
2: Interesting.
1: Yeah. So like Spider-Man's going to meet the Muppets.
2: Oh, man. Lucky Spider-Man.
1: And my question is, just do the movie.
2: That's not a question.
1: No, just do the movie.
2: That's not a question.
1: That's my question. Just do the movie. You've got the rights, Disney.
2: You've got the rights.
1: You got the rights
2: to Marvel.
1: You've
2: got the time.
1: You got the rights to the Muppets. You introduced the multiverse. Just put the Muppets in a Marvel movie.
2: Do you want live action?
1: Yes.
2: Or do you want like...
1: All Muppets are live action.
2: Well, not there.
1: That's why I said just do the movie. That was my question for them.
2: That's not a question.
1: It is.
2: Okay.
1: If you say like just do the movie, it's a question.
2: Can you give me one plot line that would work for the movie? Go.
1: Gonzo is an alien and he joins the Avengers.
2: He brings back Thanos by accident.
1: Yeah, absolutely.
2: Because he thought he was doing everyone a favor.
1: Yeah. Rizzo the Rat's a founding member of the X-Men. It writes itself.
2: You got me there.
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7: And now it's time for your Fort McMurray weather. Partly cloudy today with a chance of showers and the risk of a thunderstorm late this afternoon, a high of 20. Tonight, a chance of showers again and the risk of a thunderstorm with a low of 9. Tomorrow, partly cloudy and a chance of showers with a risk of a thunderstorm and a high of 19. On Thursday, partly cloudy and 20. Friday, rain and 17. Saturday, cloudy with showers and 21. Sunday, partly cloudy and 23. And on Monday, partly cloudy and 23.
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2: Nope, that's not even a show.
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1: Apparently, Seth Meyers is taking the longest late night hiatus in program history.
2: So he quit?
1: No, they're saying late night TV is recalculating. Apparently, no one's watching late night TV anymore.
2: That's fair.
1: They're going to bed early. I don't know what to say.
2: Everyone's exhausted. We all have five jobs. Who's got time to sit and watch TV?
1: Hey, you got to have this on at 6 o'clock or we're not going to make it.
2: Mm-hmm.
1: Also, I think it's that it's on cable TV.
2: Also that. Do you think that if you like got home from work and Seth Meyers, like Late Night with Seth Meyers, was on, I don't know, a streaming service you have without commercials, would you turn that on?
1: Yeah, I would.
2: Me too.
1: I would turn on, like, whenever there's a live event, I'm like, whoa, what is this? Let me put this on.
2: You're like, whoa, live TV? Yeah. This is 2026?
1: This is happening in the moment. I got to be cultured.
2: That's crazy.
1: Anyways, but it's mostly because we're all going to bed a little earlier.
2: Oh. Well.
1: Good night.
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12: And now it's time for your Fort McMurray weather. Partly cloudy today with a chance of showers and the risk of a thunderstorm late this afternoon, a high of 20. Tonight, a chance of showers again and the risk of a thunderstorm with a low of 9. Tomorrow, partly cloudy and a chance of showers with a risk of a thunderstorm and a high of 19. On Thursday, partly cloudy and 20. Friday, rain and 17. Saturday, cloudy with showers and 21. Sunday, partly cloudy and 23. And on Monday, partly cloudy and 23.
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0: Play Afternoons with Ryder and Lisa.
1: Did you see the video that went viral over the weekend of the man getting struck by lightning and he was recording just how crazy the storm was on the golf course?
2: Yeah, he was standing under a tree and everything, and it shows him getting electrocuted on the video. And it's a great reminder, if you hear the clouds roar, get indoors.
1: Well, and on a golf course, they usually sound the siren to let you know that it's time to get indoors. Mm-hmm. I just did some research on this. 10% of lightning strikes, the victim actually passes away. So this guy knows how lucky he was not to.
2: I had a teacher back in the day that was struck not once, but twice on the golf course.
1: Apparently you are more prone to get struck again if you've been struck already.
2: Whoa.
1: And the other stat I found pretty wild is that the odds in North America are only 1 in 15,000. So it happens more than you would think.
2: Wow.
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1: Verity was a book that it seems like every book club was reading and everyone was talking about. I personally didn't care for it. But then I heard that Anne Hathaway, Dakota Johnson, and Josh Hartnett have been cast in the movie version of the book, and the trailer just dropped. And now I'm like, wait, maybe I need to go back and reread this book. This looks really good.
2: Yeah, maybe you just weren't in the right zone. To be honest, I'm sold, and all you had to tell me was Anne Hathaway and Dakota Johnson were in it.
1: Fair. And I guess for a lot of people, Josh Hartnett.
2: I would watch those two paint walls.
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11: And now it's time for your Fort McMurray weather. Tonight, a chance of showers again and the risk of a thunderstorm with a low of 9. Tomorrow, partly cloudy and a chance of showers with a risk of a thunderstorm and a high of 19. On Thursday, partly cloudy and 20. Friday, rain and 17. Saturday, cloudy with showers and 21. Sunday, partly cloudy and 23. And on Monday, partly cloudy and 23.
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1: It seems like crunchy peanut butter is back. Smooth peanut butter had its time, and the crunchy peanut butter stayed on the shelves. Mm-hmm. But more and more people showing their recipes with crunchy peanut butter on social media apps like TikTok.
2: Well, it's interesting because when I'm thinking just a piece of toast, which is what peanut butter was used for mainly, I'd rather smooth. But when you said recipes, I'm like, imagine like a peanut butter cheesecake, but there's a bit of a crunch.
1: It's like peanut brittle.
2: Exactly.
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1: I think I want to get into video games again. It's been about 6 years. I think I was playing a lot of NHL during the pandemic.
2: Yep.
1: And then I kind of put it to rest. But a lot of people talking about the new Madden that's coming out that's supposed to be good. And the new PGA game is really good.
2: Well, and GTA 6, when that comes out, I have a lot of buddies that are like, you're not going to hear from me for months.
1: Right now, it seems exciting to get back into it. But I think it would actually be kind of sad if I got back into it too much. Be like, oh, I could have learned another language.
2: Yeah, or like when you're 43.
1: Gotten in really good shape. And instead, I'm just really into the PGA golf game.
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1: It's all brought to you by Mr. Lube Plus Tires in Fort McMurray. The 18U Baseball Championships taking place in Fort McMurray August 13th through to the 16th, happening at Legacy Dodge Field in Ross Henniger Park. There's going to be a community aviation event happening Saturday, August the 15th from 11 a.m. to 2 p.m. at the former North Terminal at the Fort McMurray International Airport. The 6th annual Acton Show and Shine taking place Sunday, August the 23rd at Acton and Taganova. 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
3: I'm Corey Atkinson. Here's what's trending on Play. Regional Emergency Services is crediting mutual aid partnerships after firefighters spent nearly 21 hours at a large scrap metal fire Friday and Saturday. Crews from Fort McMurray were joined by firefighters from Anzac and Sapray Creek, along with Suncor and Syncrude. The blaze burned deep within a scrap metal pile at Sunset Salvage. Firefighters continued dousing hotspots well into Saturday before leaving shortly before 3 in the afternoon. No injuries or structural damage were reported, and investigators have not determined the cause. Wood Buffalo RCMP are asking for the public's help in locating 39-year-old Crystal Janvier, who was last seen July 5th. Police say they are concerned for her well-being and want to speak with her. Janvier is 5'6", weighs about 150 pounds, and has black hair, brown eyes, and a calf tattoo. Anyone with information can call Wood Buffalo RCMP at 780-788-4000. Alberta is tightening oversight of commercial trucking as the province pushes for stronger safety standards. Transportation Minister Devin Dreeshan says 443 administrative penalties have been issued since October, and 20 unsafe carriers were removed from provincial roads. Enforcement is also targeting companies accused of misclassifying drivers as independent contractors. 5 fraudulent Class 1 training schools have been shut down. Alberta is now pursuing Red Seal certification for commercial drivers and developing a provincial trade designation for the occupation. And crude prices are rebounding as traders weigh mounting risks to global oil supplies. Harvard Media's John Tupper has more.
4: Brent settled Monday at nearly $88 a barrel, while West Texas Intermediate closed at just over $82. Both gained about 5% after falling more than 7% last week. Uncertainty over the opening of the Strait of Hormuz remains a major factor. Meanwhile, Houthi attacks have targeted Saudi energy infrastructure, and Ukraine continues striking Russian oil facilities. U.S. emergency oil reserves have also fallen to their lowest since 1983. For Harvard Media News, I'm John Tupper.
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3: I'm Corey Atkinson with your look at sports. Sylvan Lake is in Okotoks, and Saskatoon visits Moose Jaw in the WCBL semifinals beginning tonight. Game 2 for both series goes tomorrow night. Recent call-up Charles McAdoo hit a home run for the Toronto Blue Jays last night, who won 2-1 over the red-hot Boston Red Sox. The Jays overcame an early injury to starting pitcher Jameson Taillon and a controversial call that helped Boston score their lone run. The teams play again tonight, with Dylan Cease starting for the Jays, while Patrick Sandoval is on the mound for the Sox. The Winnipeg Jets have re-signed Manitoba Moose defenseman Tyrell Bauer to a 2-year, $1.75 million deal. Catch-up time today at tennis's National Bank Open in Montreal, whose day yesterday was rained out. The Dallas Cowboys signed DT Quinnen Williams to a 3-year, $105.9 million extension, and Buffalo Bills fans were upset by obstructed views present in their new stadium, noted during the team's first fan experience over the weekend. The Bills say they'll address them on a case-by-case basis. That's your look at sports. I'm Corey Atkinson.
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3: And now it's time for your Fort McMurray weather. Tonight, a chance of showers again and the risk of a thunderstorm with a low of 9. Tomorrow, partly cloudy and a chance of showers with the risk of a thunderstorm and a high of 19. On Thursday, partly cloudy and 20. Friday, rain and 17. Saturday, cloudy with showers and 21. Sunday, partly cloudy and 23. And on Monday, partly cloudy and 23.
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0: What is it about older generations of family who feel the need to point out how much you're eating, whether it's not enough or it's too much?
1: Yeah, I think they just say everything that they're thinking at all times.
0: I had both my mom and aunt say, wow, you're really getting into that chicken.
1: I mean, you did eat half a chicken.
0: Well, yeah, but it comes as half a chicken when you order it.
1: I would get it if they were wanting more chicken, but they had like three bites each and they're like, oh, I'm stuffed. So maybe that's it. They're just fascinated with how much you consume.
0: And a little bit bored because they're done eating and I'm still going.
1: Yeah. 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
1: There are people that are claiming that Anne Hathaway, who was on the red carpet recently, has a fake baby bump as she was wearing a crop top and everyone's commenting on her body, which, first of all, why are we doing that? Second of all, I like her statement she's made since because it made so much noise that she had to say something. She said, fake hair, real bump.
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1: 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And how everyone found out was from her post on a Facebook Marketplace ad where she was
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1: Mark Zuckerberg, Meta CEO, as we know, Facebook founder, that one can be argued, is coming under fire because his super yacht refused to come to the aid of a boat that was under distress. 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
2: Oh, no.
1: The boat was apparently unverified. 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
3: I'm Corey Atkinson. Here's what's trending on Play. Sunset Salvage is temporarily closed following a large fire at the recycling operation Friday evening. Fort McMurray firefighters arrived to find a significant blaze burning through a scrap metal pile at the RMWB landfill site. Additional crews and equipment came from ANZAC, Sapre Creek, Suncor, and Syncrude. Firefighters worked in shifts throughout the night and into Saturday afternoon. No structures were damaged and no injuries were reported. Regular landfill operations were unaffected, while the cause of the fire remains undetermined. Wood Buffalo RCMP are seeking information about 39-year-old Crystal Janvier, who has been missing since July 5th. Police are concerned about her well-being and are asking anyone with information to come forward. Janvier is described as 5'6" and about 150 pounds, with black hair and brown eyes. She was last seen wearing black pants and a black t-shirt. RCMP are asking drivers for help as investigators examine the homicide of a 12-year-old Edmonton boy near Athabasca. Police identified the victim as Fiasal Hussein after human remains were discovered early Thursday. An autopsy Friday determined his death was a homicide. Commercial trucking companies are facing increased scrutiny as Alberta targets unsafe carriers and questionable business practices. The province says 20 carriers have been taken off the road since October, including 13 identified as chameleon carriers. The province is pursuing stronger national information sharing to close enforcement gaps. And global oil markets are facing renewed supply concerns as tensions surrounding the Strait of Hormuz continue. John Tupper with more.
4: Brent crude and West Texas Intermediate both climbed about 5% on Monday, reversing some of last week's steep losses. Hopes for reopening the Strait of Hormuz have faded as Iran and the United States traded demands for compensation. Iran also says a shipping agreement with Oman is nearing completion, but additional considerations remain. Hormuz carried about one-fifth of the world's oil and liquefied natural gas before the Middle East conflict began. For Harvard Media News, I'm John Tupper.
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3: I'm Corey Atkinson with your look at sports. Sylvan Lake is in Okotoks and Saskatoon visits Moose Jaw in the WCBL semifinals beginning tonight. Game 2 for both series goes tomorrow night. Recent call-up Charles McAdoo hit a home run for the Toronto Blue Jays last night, who won 2-1 over the red-hot Boston Red Sox. The Jays overcame an early injury to starting pitcher Jameson Taillon and a controversial call that helped Boston score their lone run. The teams play again tonight, with Dylan Cease starting for the Jays, while Patrick Sandoval is on the mound for the Sox. The Winnipeg Jets have re-signed Manitoba Moose defenseman Tyrell Bauer to a 2-year, $1.75 million deal. Catch-up time today at tennis's National Bank Open in Montreal, whose day yesterday was rained out. The Dallas Cowboys signed DT Quinnen Williams to a 3-year, $105.9 million extension, and Buffalo Bills fans were upset by obstructed views present in their new stadium, noted during the team's first fan experience over the weekend. The Bills say they'll address them on a case-by-case basis. That's your look at sports. I'm Corey Atkinson.
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6: Tonight, partly cloudy, 30% chance of showers, wind northwest, 20 kilometers an hour, gusting to 40, low of 9. Wednesday, increasing cloudiness, 60% chance of showers in the afternoon with risk of a thunderstorm, high 16. Thursday, mix of sun and cloud, high 19. Friday, cloudy, high 21. And Saturday, rain, high of 18.
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0: Afternoons with Ryder and Lisa.
1: Harry Styles has a bit of a trend on his tour, and he continued it for the final show where he gets everyone in the place a gift.
2: What?
1: Flowers in London. Free drinks in Amsterdam for the whole stadium. A Bon Fim lucky bracelet in Brazil. And yesterday in Mexico, as he wrapped up, he bought churros for everyone.
2: Do you think that people are excited knowing they're going to this concert and they're getting something for free? They just heard that Zac Brown Band gave everyone two tickets to a Margaritaville cruise for a week. And then they get there and they're like, what do you mean I get a churro?
1: Well, I was thinking that. I'd be all right with a churro, but if I got the like bracelet and I found out people in Amsterdam got free drinks, I'd be a little bummed.
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3: Dirty. Nasty. Yeah. Too dirty to clean my act up. 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
1: A former U.S. men's national soccer team coach has quit football entirely and has chose to run a McDonald's instead. 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